0: and Ngambri Country, Canberra. 17 and showers in Nam, Melbourne, and rain in Nipaluna, Hobart, with a max of 17. 19 and a shower or two in Tardanya, Adelaide. Afternoon showers with a max of 22 degrees in Boorloo, Perth, and sunny in Garamela, Darwin, with a top of 31 degrees. And if you have a story or news you'd like to share, you can always send an email to news@nirs.org.au. And that's been the latest from NIRS News.
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2: Yes, and good morning to you all. If you just tuned in, you tuned in to the Nadia time with Nyanjali here taking you through the hour. And got some beats coming your way this morning and some info. And first and foremost, I would like to acknowledge the traditional owners of this land, the Jarrow and Gija people on whose lands we are streaming live to the Packham Network from Horse Creek, 6PRK Radio, 98.1 FM. Yes, with Nyanjali. And we will be sharing info to you as well. Hope the weather's doing you fine. A big shout out there to everybody there in Aklumburu, Warman, Turkey Creek, Balgow, Yili, Kanaya, Pull Out, Wonky Radio there in Fitzroy, Nurkunba, Luma, Cambellan, Jarranga, 6BY, DBY there in Derby, and Radio Galari in Broome, and one on point there, Jaranyan, Beagle Bay, Bijitanga, Jigalong, and Yandiera. Also to Nicholson Camp, Modern Camp, Melbourne, Red Hill, Motowalu, PRG, Flywell, Kunji, Lambu, Wangu, and Alinga, and everybody in between, if you're tuned in, good morning, Timo. Hope you all are having a nice start to your day with that nice hot knowledge to your liking. Black, white, sweet, not so sweet. Just to keep you warm there. And we're going to go into our first song, but if you got information to share, pop by and see us here. If you're in Horse Creek, come and see us here at PRK Radio, right next door to Yura Youngie, across from Bass Rito's there. And say hello.

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1: Yes, a beautiful, relaxing song there from Country Angel. Keep on walking. And taking us in the hour there was Alabama with The Closer You Get. And at the time, it's now 13 minutes past the hour of 8 o'clock. As well as inspirational quotes coming your way this morning and a bit of info coming your way. Yes, you're with Nyanjali here with the Knowledge Time. And hope you're having a great start to your day. Life is short. Always choose happiness. Don't look back with regrets. Look forward with hope and courage. There you go, a short quote for you. Life is short. Always choose happiness. Don't look back with regrets. Look forward with hope and courage. Now, information, we got PRK here, and right where I'm talking from. We need volunteers. Yes, we need you. You're tuned in, you're listening, and it might be you. So come and host your own local radio show. 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Everyone is welcome. 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
1: Yes, you sure are. And with Nyanjali taking you through this hour here from Radio 6PRK here in our little town of Halls Creek. And there we had Slim Dusty, a legend again in country music, going out to all the Slim Dusty fans out there. And I know there's heaps and heaps of Slim Dusty fans, including myself. And, of course, with the song simply entitled Lights on the Hill. And Stiff Gin's there with Fade and Unwind. Now, if you had a favorite song, you know what I keep telling you, give us a call. 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Somebody is having a special day today. 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And everybody has a story to tell, and you got a deadly one. You come and see us here at the radio station, and share it with everybody. And the time is now 24 minutes past the hour of 8 o'clock, and you're with Nyanjali right here from Horse Creek on 98.1 FM. And another song coming your way, and some more information. The dates are still here for some of these services that are around and in Horse Creek. And, so we'll be sharing some of them with you. One more little quote. If you can change your mind, you can change your life. There you go. If we can change our mind, we can change our life. Hope that inspires you. Very short, sweet one there for you this morning.

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2: Yes, and there we had a beautiful song from Marcella Detroit, I Believe, and of course Lone Star before that with I Wanna Do It For You. And yes, you are tuned in to the Knowledge Your Time here from 98.1 FM in Halls Creek, streaming to you live through the Packham Network with Nyanjali. And I'll be taking you through this hour, giving you updates of services that are still available during this time. Now, the Kimberley Dental Team is still around, and was 27th. Today, there'll be Wednesday and Thursday, 28th and 29th. They're out at Balgo. So if you're in town and if you want to go back, if we're going back tomorrow or today, then they'll be in Balgo today and tomorrow. So there you go. The Kimberley Dental Team is a volunteer service offering dental treatment to Aboriginal children and their families. No appointment is necessary. Having served the East Kimberley for 17 years, Jan and John are at retirement, so this may well be their last visit, so make the most of it. We all sometimes say, oh, my teeth, you know, and they've been around for a while, and just make the best and most of their services that they do provide for our mob. And Jan, number again, if you've got any queries, 0407-998-215. You can contact Jan on that number. The number again is 0407-998-215. What a great service they provide for everybody in the region here in Halls Creek and the outlying communities. And I hope you would make the best of it with the service. And good morning to everybody who's working out on the field and in the offices. If you're tuned in, hope you're having a great, great start to your day this morning. Of course, Wednesday, the 27th of May. And keep doing what you're doing, because you love what you're doing, and keep doing what you're doing. And if you want to share your information, your story with everybody, then come to the radio station and share it with everybody. Coming up next is song from Bee Gees.

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1: Yes, and we had the song Still the Same by Bob Seger. Never heard that one for a while, and it's deadly to hear it again. And, of course, before that, Bee Gees with Staying Alive. Hope we're staying alive. We never have too much knowledge yet this morning, but that's what we need in this weather. So, yeah, enjoy. Enjoy your knowledge yet this morning. And this is Knowledge Yet Time with Nyanyali taking you through the hour there. And bringing to you some music and quotes and information we need to hear from you too. And if you're tuned in and you're listening, you're driving down the highway or you're sitting back having a hot, nice hot knowledge and tuned in to 6PRK Radio 98.1, now there could be an interest in you, and you probably want to come in and have a show, do your own show. You can host your own show right here at 6PRK Radio. Share your music, your culture, your ideas, and anything you would like to talk about. You can come in afternoon time, and there are shows available from 12 o'clock to 5 o'clock. If you're not doing nothing and you feel you're inspired and motivated to be able to do this and share some success stories and share with our younger generations. Our older ones like to hear these stories too, you know, and it lifts their spirit up and say, oh, we didn't know. And, you know, it's a good thing that this has happened, and we could inspire our younger generations to get up and chase their goals. And nothing is too hard for you. I hope you realize that every day is a fresh start for you, that every sunrise is a new chapter in your life waiting to be written. There you go. I hope that has inspired you. A bit of quote coming your way. And anything we want to achieve in life, it's not impossible. We can do it. It's possible. So I hope you realize that every day is a fresh start for you, that every sunrise is a new chapter in your life waiting to be written. There you go. And we'll be continuing with some more information. If you want to share what is happening in your organization, what are the good things you're doing, and where you're working, and what you're doing for our mob in the organizations you work in, then be free to come and share it. And this is your radio station. 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And I tell them what the deadly works that you are doing within the communities you're in. And it'll be good to hear from you.

Simply called Wildflowers, a beautiful song there, and it's tuned with Galloway Girl. And the time is now 6 minutes to the hour of 9 o'clock. And stay tuned because I will be having Dad George bringing to you his show, hourly show, with the mixed music coming up at 9 o'clock. So stay tuned. Don't change your dial. Hope you're having a great start to your day, and hope this day has been good to you and keeping you warm. And remember that if you believe in yourself, anything is possible. There you go. You believe in yourself and anything is possible, and you could be someone who comes in and volunteer your time to do a show for yourself. And you believe that, and I'll probably see you around soon. But yeah, stay tuned to 98.1 FM.

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1: Yes, and there we had a nice song from the ladies there, Dolly Parton, Linda Ronstadt, and Emmy Lou Harris, with a song.

0: there, Harrison Peterson here from NIRS News, coming to you from the lands of the Yuggera and Turrbal peoples. He's walked over 900 kilometres to hand-deliver a message calling for a national truth-telling inquiry to the Prime Minister. Proud Carib Mara and Gunditj Mara man Travis Lovett will wrap up his walk for truth in Canberra today. The former Yuruk Justice Commissioner started the walk from Melbourne last month. The kangaroo skin letter says a country that turns away from the truth of its own beginnings cannot be at peace with itself. No arrests have been made after two groups of Australian women and children with links to ISIS have arrived back. The groups have spent their first night home after touching down in Melbourne and Sydney yesterday. They spent years in a Syrian refugee camp after originally leaving Australia to support members of the terrorist organisation. Claire O'Neill is a federal minister. She's told the ABC the Albanese government did not want them to return.
1: Look, the Prime Minister's been really clear about this. We did not want these people to return to Australia. They made a decision to join a death cult, which had as its primary aim the destruction of our way of life in this country, and they do need to be accountable for that.
0: Tensions between the US and Tehran are rising, with both sides exchanging military strikes as peace talks continue. Iran's Islamic Revolutionary Guard Corps says it's downed a US Reaper drone. It says a strike took place after the drone entered its airspace. It comes as the US attacks on an Iranian launch site and on mine-laying ships yesterday. A US military spokesperson says the attacks were in self-defense. A group of rare hybrid sea turtles have been spotted at a Queensland beach. The reptile hatchlings are a cross between a green turtle and the vulnerable loggerhead turtle. They were found in a loggerhead nest at Monrepo, 400 kilometres north of Brisbane. Two of the hybrid hatchlings have been sent to SeaWorld for further research, with plans to release them back into the wild in a couple years. NASA is planning to take remote working to a whole new level. The space agency has updated its plans to create a permanent base on the moon.
2: Why build the moon base again? There's knowledge that can be had. There's technology that we will develop that will help life here on Earth. There's certainly going to be a whole lot of inspiration that's coming out of this for the next generation. But number one, we want to be in an environment where we can learn the skills so that astronauts can go and plant the stars and stripes on Mars someday.
0: That's Jared Isaacman, NASA's administrator. The space agency says the base will help astronauts land on Mars one day. Record-breaking heat has hit the UK for the second day in a row. The mercury hit 35.1 degrees at Heathrow after a 34.8 degree day at London's Kew Gardens. That's the highest ever May temperature recorded, breaking the previous record of 32.8 degrees in 1922. The extreme weather has prompted warnings about the nation's preparedness for the climate crisis. Climate campaigners want the UK to urgently install air conditioning into schools, care homes and places where vulnerable people live. Moving the sport and in tennis, an Australian wild card has caused a major upset at the French Open. Adam Walton has stunned world number 8, Daniil Medvedev. Walton beat Medvedev in 5 sets, 6-2, 1-6, 6-1, 1-6, 6-4. Fellow Australian Kimberly Birrell caused another upset, beating world number 5, Jessica Pegula, in her first round match. Birrell rallied for one set down to win the match 1-6, 6-3, 6-3. And the rivalry between Queensland and New South Wales will be reignited tonight. Game 1 of the men's State of Origin kicks off in Sydney. Queensland has gotten a great result on enemy territory, winning the last two games in Sydney. Now let's move to today's weather forecast. Showers in Mugajan, Brisbane with a top of 24. 22 with showers on Gadigal Country, Sydney, and 18 in partly cloudy on Ngunnawal and Ngambri Country, Canberra. 17 and showers in Nam, Melbourne, and rain in Nipaluna, Hobart with a max of 17. 19 and a shower or two in Tandanya, Adelaide. Afternoon showers with a max of 22 degrees in Borley, Perth, and sunny in Garamela, Darwin with a top of 31 degrees. And if you have a story or news you'd like to share, you can always send an email to news@nirs.org.au. And that's been the latest from NIRS News.
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0: Yeah, Midnight Fire there with that track, of course. Goodbye, girl. I'll get over you. And before that, of course, you heard there from Christina there with the Earthbeat there. You right there, bringing us to the program. Of course, you heard there from by Matt Corby there, new track there with our brother. Anyway, just want to say to we got the Shy there, Joe Pathway, that's a Yard KLC. Almost up Tafe, Jugani there, Rick Center. Your little lad center there, Yuri Yangi next door, yeah, Little Nugget next door, Child and Parent Center next door. We got the Pagnum listeners. Of course. We got Clumbrew, Waterman there, Belgo, Ely, Wonky Radio, Nuganba, Loma, Kambalan, Jalbadenga, Derby there, Radio Clary, 1 Point, Jarajan, Beagle Bay, Beatanga. Long in the era, Nixon Camp, Monon Camp, Dinner Camp, Melbourne, Redil, Marlow, Biachi, Flower, Kunji, Lambo, Wango, Frog, all. Then we got, also, of course, people back home, of course, people on the car radio, of course, and, people in the RGA there, we got homes, we got the posters, people out at Brudlow Hostel, Burks Park, and Stolen Generation Block there. Tune in with me, old GD, taking you up until 10 o'clock. And of course, okay. It's a bit of track now. After this few tracks, I'm going to read at the, the weather and some community announce. So here's a bit of the Recluse. This little track is where I am from. Of course, yeah, sit back, relax, keep me company with old GD, old George.
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5: 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Brief it out, as usual. Oh, Rod Walker, number 17, Cambridge Hornets. Left defense.
6: Oh, beautiful. Jeté. Stewie, say hi.
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like the way they sing. Historic kind of music that I was kind of used to singing. Maybe I'd say a little jerky to what I grew up with, but it blows my head off.

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0: Aunt Vex there with the cover version of Dancing Queen there. Before that, you heard there from, of course, Lonely Boys there. Of course, the Reckless, where I'm from. Okay, the weather for today can be forecast. Wednesday is sunny. Winds east to southeast, 15 to 20 kilometers. Become light in the early afternoon, of course. And can be forecast for Wednesday. We got Pikitenge is sunny, 28.5 there. Broome Airport sunny, 29. Curtin is sunny, 29. Connaught Bay is sunny, is 27 there. Derby sunny, 29.2. Dungun sunny, 27.4. Fitzroy Crossing is sunny, 29. Here, Horsfield, we are 25. Clumbroom mostly sunny, is 31. Kananara is sunny, 28.6. Currie Bay sunny, 28.1. Lake Argyle is sunny, 28. Mendora is sunny, 28.5. Mount Elizabeth Station is sunny, 25.7 there. Waterman is 26.7 and Windham is 30. Sunny and 30. Okay. We get the expression of interest. Ex-smokers there, share your story, inspire a mob. Of course, Yuri Angi and TIS is creating a health promotion video. 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Once again, expression of interest, ex-smoker, share your story, expire a mob, my story, my choice, my mob, of course. That's for the ex-smokers, so expression of interest there. That's until you got Sunday, the 31st of May. St. Petersburg there, Leningrad, is founded by Russian Tsar Peter the Great there, back in 1703. Some better on this day, today in history here. Just reading a few here. Of course, another one is here, is the, this is Jomo Kenyatta, is elected as the Prime Minister of Kenya. Back in this day, but back in 1963. And of course, today in film and TV there, Walt Disney short film Three Little Pigs is released, Academy Award Best Animated Film, back in 1934, on this day in 1933. Another one here is Top Gun Mavericks, The Squeal, starring Tom Cruise, Miles Teller, and Jennifer Connelly. It's released 36 after the original film on this day, back in 2022. Today in music, we get the Sex Pistols, release God Save the Queen, spark major controversy, and leading to a ban on a song by the BBC on this day, back in 1973. back in 1977. South Korean band, boy band there, BTS, the first K-pop group to top the US Billboard there, 2000, with the album Love Yourself. And here, on this day, but 2018. Of course. Florentino, over in Italy there, wins the first European Cup, Winners Cup again, Glasgow there, Rangers 4-2 in Florence, second league on this day, but back in 1961 there. Did you know the 1,463 feet, 390 meter Chrysler building in New York City, the tallest man-made structure at the time open to the public on this day, but back in May 27, 1930. There. Celebrity birthdays: Christopher Lee, born 1922, died 2015. Lisa Loops, 1971, born, died in 2002. Pat Cash today, 61. Ben Philman, 46 today. Lily Rose Depp there is 27 today. That are some of the what you call it? Some of the birthdays. Okay, but Faith Hill for ya. This little track here is of course it's called Breathe. Breathe. Sorry for that, but here we go this time.
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Yeah, Fireblaze there. 80s rock band there. Finding the morning. We only got 2 more minutes to go now. Just want to say thanks for tuning in, and I'll be back tomorrow. Bit of cover version of Celine Dion here. I'm alive, so this might take us to the top of the hour. It's 5 for me in the studio.

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1: Hey there, Harrison Peterson here from NIRS News, coming to you from the lands of the Yuggera and Turrbal peoples. The story of Australia is unfinished and truth is the missing chapter. That's part of what's included in a kangaroo skin letter being hand-delivered to the Prime Minister today. Proud Kerepumara and Gunditjmara man Travis Lovett's Walk for Truth wraps up in Canberra today after his more than 900-kilometre walk from Melbourne. The walk is part of a call for the federal government to set up a national truth-telling inquiry. A peace deal with the US and Iran won't be signed until the Strait of Hormuz is reopened. US Secretary of State Marco Rubio says the major shipping route must be reopened without any restrictions.
2: I mean, there's no country in the world that's in favor of a tolling system except the regime in Iran, so that's not acceptable. That cannot happen. The straits need to be open, unimpeded, without tolls, and obviously that needs to happen immediately as soon as anything's agreed to.
1: Peace talks are ongoing despite both Tehran and Washington exchanging attacks. Iran's taken down a US Reaper drone, which it says entered its airspace, while the US has attacked an Iranian missile launch site and mine-laying ships yesterday. More than a dozen towns and villages in southern Lebanon have been issued with Israeli displacement orders. It comes as 31 people were killed in a deadly Israeli strike in Marrakech, which caused widespread destruction. Israeli Prime Minister Benjamin Netanyahu says Israel is deepening its operation in Lebanon and it's fortifying its so-called security zones in the Lebanese territory. It's part of Israel expanding its ground operations beyond its so-called yellow line. Lebanon's national-run news agency is reporting that among those dead are women and children, with 40 others wounded in the attack. A rare species of hybrid turtle has been spotted in Queensland. Details and other stories after this.
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1: Rare hybrid turtles have been spotted at a Queensland beach for the first time in many years. The reptile hatchlings, which are a cross between a green turtle and the vulnerable loggerhead turtle, were found at Monrupo, 400 kilometres north of Brisbane. The rookery is the largest loggerhead turtle nesting area in Australia and the South Pacific. A Queensland Parks and Wildlife officer says the interbreeding of sea turtles is uncommon. Two of the hybrid hatchlings have been sent to SeaWorld for further research. Moving the sport and in tennis, Australian players have upset rivals ranked in the world's top 10 at the French Open. Adam Walton has shocked world number 8 Daniil Medvedev. Walton beat Medvedev in 5 sets, 6-2, 1-6, 6-1, 1-6, 6-4. While fellow Australian Kimberly Byrrell beat world number 5 Jessica Pegula in her first round match. Byrrell lost the first set but rallied to win the match, 1-6, 6-3, 6-3. New South Wales debutant Victor Radley is expected to make his presence felt in tonight's first State of Origin match in Sydney. Radley's been allowed to play this year following changes to eligibility rules that let players who represent England or New Zealand play for New South Wales or Queensland. The Maroons have joked that they expect him to spend more time in the sin bin than on the field. Blues skipper Isaiah Yeo says he doesn't want Radley to change his physical approach to the game.
5: I think he's done a wonderful job this year, and not just this year but previous years. It's obviously, I think it was probably more so when he first came into grade, he was pretty excitable. But he's been outstanding around the group. You can just see he's one of those people that people gravitate towards. He's got a real presence about him, but yeah, ultimately we want him to go out and bring his strengths, and one of those is his physicality.
1: 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And that's been the latest from NIRS News. Thanks for joining me.
4: Across Western Australia, this is Zoe Oliver with NADA News. Aboriginal and Torres Strait Islander listeners are warned that the following program may contain stories and voices of people who have passed away. On this day in 1997, the landmark Bringing Them Home report was tabled in federal parliament. But 29 years on, just a handful of the report's 83 recommendations have been implemented. Meanwhile, Indigenous elders and leaders continue to call for action from the federal government on its commitment to the Uluru Statement from the Heart. Travis Lovett is an executive director of the University of Melbourne's Centre for Truth-Telling and Dialogue, and he's also a former commissioner for Victoria's Yuruk Justice Commission.
6: When people walk on our national walk for truth, calling on the Prime Minister to deliver on his commitments to all Australians, then implementing the Uluru Statement from the Heart in full.
4: For the past 5 weeks, he has been walking from Melbourne to Parliament House in Canberra to call on the government to act on delivering truth-telling for First Nations communities. The Australian Defence Force has joined a major Pacific operation targeting illegal fishing across some of the world's richest tuna waters. As reported by the West Australian, Solana saw a Royal Australian Air Force Spartan aircraft deployed to the Cook Islands and Tonga alongside New Zealand forces. Patrols supported the Pacific Islands Foreign Fisheries Agency's Operation Tui Moana, covering more than 113,000 square kilometres of ocean in May. Chief of Joint Operations Vice Admiral Justin Jones says protecting fisheries is critical for the long-term sustainability of Pacific nations, where illegal fishing costs governments hundreds of millions of dollars each year. Pilbara Community Services is urging drivers to take more responsibility on regional roads through educating community about road safety and awareness. Pilbara Community Services Manager Lenore Irvine says long distances, fatigue, mobile phone use and not wearing seatbelts are continuing to put lives at risk.
7: If you're in the car and the person that's driving that car is playing on their phone or trying to change the music, trying to do whatever, try and be a proactive community member and be like, hey, let me do that for you.
4: To prevent this, new safety cameras targeting seatbelt and mobile phone offences have been introduced throughout WA and have already led to major reductions in dangerous driving behaviour. Irvine says road trauma hits regional communities particularly hard because of their close community ties. To learn more, visit Marankara today, where road safety educators will be present, or attend the Road Safety Lunch and Learn at Carafa this Friday. An endangered Kimberley language could soon be reaching a new generation through a new education app being developed in Wyndham. Wyndham Youth Aboriginal Corporation is creating the federally funded app to help teach Arawari language in local schools and support efforts to keep the language alive for future generations. Harawari speaker Tim Truss says the project is about helping young people connect with culture and identity.
8: It's important because it'll give the kids around Wyndham that last identity they need to know their culture, where they're from. Now all of a sudden they'll have a language to talk and share as well, you know.
4: The project comes as researchers also call for stronger protections in northern communities, with a new report urging mandatory home inspections in cyclone-prone areas after damage linked to poor maintenance during Cyclone Seroja. Southwestern regional WA councils are set to receive federal support following the collapse of Rex Airlines, with the Shire of Esperance receiving nearly $400,000 and the Shire of Carnarvon also benefiting from the bailout package. Local governments say the funding will help cover debts left behind by the regional carrier while easing pressure on ratepayers and helping maintain vital regional air services. Last week, WA Premier Roger Cook said the government is certainly acting to review native title and cultural heritage regulations in mining, as mining groups warn survey costs are becoming unsustainable. According to the West Australian, the Association of Mining and Exploration Companies say cultural heritage surveys can cost up to $23,000 a day, with some companies spending hundreds of thousands of dollars before projects even begin. The review led by Glenn Kelly last year was handed to Aboriginal Affairs Minister Don Punch in February, but the government has not confirmed if it will be made public. Industry groups also claim much of the money spent is not reaching traditional owners. And to stay up to date with NADA News, follow us on Instagram, like us on Facebook, or visit our website at nadamedia.com.au. Make sure to check out NADA TV at 8:30 p.m. on Tuesday. Zoe Oliver, Nada News.
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0: Rodwigs, anybody bait this cold weather, please don't go sleeping in somebody else's bed. You might get a wild partner after you there. Oh, it's certainly nice having you in company on this gorgeous Wednesday. All in for reconciliation. That's the theme for today, the 27th, with Reconciliation Week kicking off. In fact, we're heading down to Burloo a little later on in the program to get a gauge of how preparations are going for a truth-telling walk, as there's also been a walk that's heading into Canberra this morning. Walkers that had left Melbourne last week to talk more about truth-telling. And suppose with truth-telling, you need advocacy, don't you? You need advocacy. And for those of you that have often been down to Perth for health reasons, sometimes one gets a little bit lost in that concrete jungle. Information hard to understand. Big words are often used, and you really sometimes don't know where to go and who to see. Well, you know, Geraldine Sadfold would love to help you out there. On her own time, at no cost, she'd like to talk to others so that she can advocate around health visits to Perth for countrymen here in the Kimberley, making the experience a lot better than you can get well, a lot more quick, knowing that you're in safe hands or someone is helping you to advocate in all of this. Anja's giving support as well. So we also have Sherry Sibisada Heslington in the studio with us, the CEO, to talk more about the guidance needed when it comes to trying to get people together to talk about health, because we can get frightened when it comes to facing our health battles.
1: Don't let mosquitoes beat you this wet season. Wear loose-fitting clothes. Put insect repellent on. Clean up around your home where mosquitoes can breed. Fight the bite. Protect yourself against mosquitoes carrying diseases that can make you proper sick.
2: 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Other Mozzie sicknesses like Murray Valley encephalitis don't have a vaccine, so remember to always fight the bite.
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0: Proper Dijon. We're heading across the country with you by the National Indigenous Radio Service as we pack them in on the network, bringing mobs together by Wurundjeri Media and heading into the Pilbara. Well, we've just got some fabulous news that covers the state now these days. Ngata Radio's doing well. We're heading around that part of the world through the radio service on this Wednesday, the 27th of May. Hump day all day, isn't it? All in for reconciliation. Well, should be all in to help each other out and talk about one's experiences with going down south for health reasons, because it can be difficult from the Kimberley going down there for countrymen, and there is no person out there, white or black, that doesn't experience problems. Geraldine Chadford, a local lady, in fact, is volunteering to advocate. In other words, she'd like to talk to people and talk to relevant players about how health experiences to Perth can be made better so that patients can concentrate on just getting well. She started now with Anja. We also have Sherry Heslington Sivasada with us, the CEO, to talk more about this with Geraldine. Sherry, I'll put the spotlight on you first. Tell us a little bit about Geraldine's story.
3: Good morning, Sandy, and to all the listeners out there. Thank you for allowing us to come in and have a bit of a chat about this really important piece of work. It's only Gero's story, really, but I think from an Anja perspective, her lived experience, and she'll talk a little bit about that, is a reflection and is the voice of many others that are probably, this is the lived reality for our mob coming from regional and remote communities. And so that's why Anja's leaning in, because we see an opportunity to increase awareness and raise political advocacy that we want some changes to happen, and what we where we hope this will take us on the journey as we walk alongside Geraldine to do this community advocacy work.
0: All in, eh?
3: We're all in. That's exactly, it's so fitting that we're coming in and sitting with you today, because I think that sets the scene that we have to definitely be all in if we want to create change within our communities for the betterment of our mob. And so that's why Anja's leaning in, because Geraldine is, as I said, a reflection of many voices of our mob who are going down to Perth, and the treatment has not been done well, and we know that some of our mob are stranded in Perth because they don't know how to navigate city and city life.
0: Mm-hmm. It can be scary, even I find it daunting when visiting Perth, although I've been doing it all my life. It can be scary out there. Welcome, Geraldine. Nice to have you in the studio.
5: Yes, thank you.
0: Geraldine, tell us a little bit about your story and experiences.
5: Well, I went to Perth for a medical procedure. Was flown down with Dr. Plain. Got into hospital. Had a procedure on the Monday morning. Was told I was discharged the next day. But no place of where to go. And no accommodation, nothing. So I went to... in the end, I got accommodation for the night and then went into that accommodation. Got no way of getting to the airport. You know, there was supposed to be service that was picking us up to take us there. And when I got there, anyway, I ended up waiting room with sitting in a wheelchair. And if it wasn't for my grandson, I would have had a diabetic episode down there.
0: Geraldine, it was for diabetes you were sent there initially?
5: No, I was sent in for a pacemaker to be put in.
0: All of the arrangements beforehand, nothing, was there anything arranged for you in Broome?
5: Well, my daughter was supposed to come with me as a support person. They had problems with the PATS office. She didn't get there till a week after. I was left sitting in the airport waiting for somebody to come to, like, whoever was supposed to help us. This done only happened to me. It happens to a lot of people that go down for medical reasons. So I think the service needs to change. I've been a health worker for 20-odd years, and nothing has changed. It's still the same.
0: So you went down there for a pacemaker?
5: Pacemaker.
0: Was it an urgent extraction from Broome, say, RFDS?
5: Yes, it was. I was paged. I had a phone call from the hospital on the Friday afternoon, just bringing my bag, not telling me what was happening. I slept at the hospital that Friday night. I went to Perth on the doctor plane the next day and was put into a hospital into waiting for surgery on the Monday with no, you know, my daughter was trying to come with me, as I said, but didn't have very good success with the PATS service.
0: Just going back to you flying out in an emergency like that, were you seen to by any of the hospital staff here in Broome, by liaison officers or some kind of mediation person?
5: No, not really. The only liaison officer I seen was the one in Perth that came in that morning and had a talk with me and was supposed to come back and never seen her again.
0: So you saw no one?
5: Saw no one.
0: And just had to wait for your daughter, hopefully?
5: Yep. And then people sitting outside, they got discharged waiting to thing to go home, like wherever they were going to go. They got nowhere to go and they end up in the parks.
0: Geraldine, your accommodation, that again, not being decided whether you stay alone in a hotel and anything can happen, or you're put in with a whole heap of people at a hostel.
5: Yep. First night, the night I got out of, the day I got out of hospital, I was in accommodation. But when I went to the airport, you know, to come back, I didn't feel like my body was ready to make that trip back, because that was only one day operation, next day out of there, because they wanted the bed I was in. So where do you go from this?
0: When you got back to Broome, were you put in hospital?
5: No, I went home.
0: Did you see a doctor?
5: I seen the doctor when I got sick again when I came back.
0: Geraldine, you mentioned you worked for the health department for a long...
5: 20-odd years, yeah.
0: Yeah. What was the experience like when you were working for the health department?
5: Well, they haven't changed. I think if somebody has an opinion, regardless if you're a nurse or a health worker, nobody takes that opinion, you know. You can say something and nobody listens to what you say. And it hasn't changed. A couple of years, you know, when I was working as a health worker, I went to Perth on my way to Melbourne or Sydney for a meeting, and there was an old man at the airport. He didn't know where to go. It was late at night. He didn't even have a cab charge or any money for his taxi fare, so I ended up paying his fare to wherever he was going. And he was coming down for cancer treatment.
0: What do you feel can be suggested? Well, I suppose, what brought you to Anja for assistance?
5: Well, to support me, I suppose, in what I'm trying to do, because we're trying to put across there that, you know, there need to be changes. It hasn't changed in all the years that I've worked. Or... I've had a bypass, plus this now, and still the same, and nothing's changed.
0: Cherie, if I can get you in here, what a story. But true God, true story. Everyone knows that. Everyone's been through some kind of health dilemma when going down to Perth for treatment.
3: Absolutely, and I think that's why this has raised alarms for me to go. We know that when we have family members going down to Perth and sometimes unaccompanied, what are those risks in terms of ensuring that their safety and well-being is being managed in the right way, that the right support's in place, and that they understand what's happening when they're presenting into the hospitals? Because we all can recall experiences, our own experience of where there's been challenges. And I think going to the city is one where we know there's an expectation that our mob know how to adapt to city life. And if we're coming from remote communities and we've never been to the city before, that can be so overwhelming for community members who are just challenged with that barrier to begin with. And so when Annie Gero talked about this stuff, it raised alarms of going, as I said, her voice represents the voices of many of our mob that have, this is the lived reality and experience of our mob when they go down to Perth for medical health care and treatment and getting pushed out.
0: So Have you approached the health department, or will it just fall onto deaf ears?
3: Look, the reason why we're leaning in is so that we can start to provide more organised way of going about this. We know that our mob aren't usually inclined to put formal complaints in, or they just may not know that they have the rights to do that. So this is looking at the whole ecosystem when we think about especially Kimberley mob going down to Perth for healthcare and treatment. What is it that we need to make sure that they're supported in? And it, of course, it's for their health needs, but it's also about ensuring that they are aware of what their rights are and that what they're entitled to in terms of support. The intent is not to point fingers at any one service, because we know that services are doing the best that we can, they can, and we know that our health system is highly under stress. So how do we start to be advocating for what we need for our mob and community? And I'm convinced that once we start this work, and Aunty Geraldine's been brave enough to put her hand up and say, I want to lead this because I'm so passionate about it. How do we, I think that we're going to see more of the stories coming through, not just in the Kimberley, but potentially right across the state.
0: And in fact, only a couple of months ago, I was having a conversation with a dear good friend, a Gigi of mine, and she said she'd love to live in Perth and be able to help out with patients to-ing and fro-ing. She pointed out that there was a lot of difficulty there with people, because she's lived in Perth and in the end of the day often would herself assist people. So you really do need that personal touch to a certain extent, don't you too?
3: We sure do. And I think if we think about how many Kimberley mob live in Perth, it's almost like we need a service specifically designated for regions so that there is that cultural safety and care that's provided in the right way. Because we know that we can identify when there's mob from the Goldfields or from the Gascoyne Midwest. We can see how that there is that need to be more culturally responsive to our mob, and that there's different ways of doing, even though it seems like the same. And I think the concern is when we access public healthcare services, doctors just assume that they're just there to do their job, and they do an amazing job, but it's a system that there are failures happening within the system that needs to be addressed. And that this piece of work will create that opportunity to start to do that.
0: Well, you don't want to, as you mentioned, want to get into a fight with the health department. Not worth it. But these problems do happen. The advocacy, how's it going to work?
3: Well, we're going to support Aunty Gero to have yarning circles. We're about to kick it off, actually, next week, and hopefully get up to the peninsula and start in Biggle Bay and then in Judajin and up to Ardialoon. We're in the process of organising those logistics. Already put it out there to go over to Derby on the 10th of June. So community members that attended an Anja meet and greet last week said, yep, come back on the 10th of June. We'll go round people up, because they also see and recognise the need. I think the great thing about this process is that Aunty Gero represents a real grassroots community engagement. And so there's lots of people that are just naturally finding their way to her to tell their story. So there's a real strength in her being almost like our poster girl for this work. When it's not our work, we're just walking alongside of her to help do this really important work.
0: Well, Geraldine, somebody needs to do it, eh?
5: Yep, somebody else. It's happened to me, it can happen to anyone.
0: Exactly. How are you feeling now?
5: I'm right.
0: Good.
5: Yep. Take 'em on, yeah.
0: Well, with Siri Heslington beside you, what can go wrong there? Oh, ladies, thank you for coming in and talking about this problem, which is often a hidden one and is detrimental to countrymen health out there when they're going Perth for treatment or even for an appointment. Thank you both.
3: Thank you, Sandy. Thank you. Have a good day, everybody. Keep an eye out for our yarning circles.
0: Okay. Sherry Heslington-Sibasada, CEO of Anja, and Geraldine Shadford, community member. She's worked for the health department for a long, long time, so she knows the protocols and is quite easily being the person to lead the way. Someone's got to do it. So she's there waiting for you to be a part of her yarning circles.

0: Mitch Tambo, the voice. There are going to be many voices amplifying around the country through reconciliation walks about truth telling. In fact, we're mentioning the walk that is heading into Canberra today, which left Melbourne last week. We're talking about a walk now that'll start at 11 a.m. in Boorloo, Perth. All, again, to do with truth-telling. We're very privileged to have Roxanne Moore with us online. She's one of those that have been organizing this walk, which are going to take you to many sacred familiar sites around Perth, especially telling those stories of what actually happened there as part of the truth-telling process. Roxanne, thank you for having a yarn with us before the rally starts, or the march.
1: Thanks for having me on the show.
0: Roxanne, tell us about this walk of truth-telling.
1: Yeah, so today marks the day that Travis Lover, who is a Gunditjmara man, he was one of the truth commissioners in the Yurok Truth and Justice Commission. He has walked from Melbourne all the way to Canberra as part of calling for national Aboriginal-led truth-telling across the country. And so in solidarity and as part of that movement, a bunch of us are doing a walk today down from the Point, down on the foreshore in Boorloo, up to Parliament House, taking that same message for calling for truth-telling. But we want to see more truth-telling led by mobs in WA. It's such an important part of healing for our mob, and we have such a long history of truth-telling of Noongar people especially. So we're really walking in the footsteps of some of those matriarchs and warriors today and hearing some of their stories of courage and strength and carrying that on with us as we do this walk today.
0: Roxanne, there are many sites that'll be of interest. Like you said, the stories will be told. There'll be truth-telling happening as you walk.
1: Yeah, that's the idea. So, we encourage everyone to come down. We've got Narelda Jacobs, who's a Noongar journalist and TV presenter, is going to be emceeing. We are going to visit the statue of Fanny Balbuk Uriel, who was a matriarch, a resistance warrior. She used to walk all over the town as they tried to colonize it and as they tried to stop her practicing her culture and her ability to hunt and gather and to be able to, practice. Practice culture. She would just use her stick and keep walking through, and we're going to be doing some of her walking today. She often used to go to Government House and protest there because her grandmother's remains were kept there. And so that's where there's a statue erected of her now. That's just one of the stories. We'll also be yarning about Yagan and Midjiguru and also Gray and Polly Farmer as well on our way up to Parliament.
0: So bringing it in to the modern, so it's a big reflection of truth-telling, the past and the future.
1: Yeah, definitely, yeah.
0: Expecting big moments.
1: Look, it's hard to know. I think there's, quite a few events happening on around for Reconciliation Week. We'd love to see as many people come down as can join us. yeah, and really just be part of this movement calling for truth telling. I think the other thing that's important is, you know, after Invasion Day here, like I was one of the rally organisers at Invasion Day, and where we had the alleged terror attack. And it just shows that truth-telling is more important now than ever, because we know that truth-telling is the antidote to the racism and hatred and violence directed towards our people. It starts with that understanding of our past and where we're going together in the future. So, yeah, everyone coming together for a peaceful walk to learn about our truths today is really important.
0: Thank you for having a quick chat with us, Roxanne. It's just so important. We all get to know Fanny's history and story and all of what's happening in Burloo, and with that update on what was thrown into the Survival Day crowd with that volatile piece of whatever. Well, we can only wait till the truth comes out.
1: Yeah, definitely. Thanks for having me on the show. And, yeah, hope that you mob are all doing good up there too.
0: Thank you, Roxanne.
1: All right.
0: Bye.
1: Good one.
0: Roxanne Moore sharing an insight into the march that's going to start at 11 o'clock at Burloo on the point there, and it's to do with truth-telling. And going back to that point of the Invasion Day matter, well, there needs to be a lot of truth-telling when it comes to governments recognizing the event for what it was, a nasty attack on Indigenous people. All in, we should be walking together. Reconciliation Week. We're in all.
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0: This Friday starts with a long weekend ahead of us, and also the official opening happens with Art Above the 26th Parallel. That is an awesome collection of established and emerging artists from all around the Kimberley. You'll find represented in all of the artworks displayed at the Broome Civic Centre. It'll be open till next Thursday, sure, so you'll have a chance to go and check it out. It opens at 10 a.m. in the morning and closes around 4. So make your time available. Otherwise, you'll be kicking yourself, because there's works from Jackie Chang, Daryl Subasida. They've established themselves internationally with their works. In fact, Daryl's got an exhibition happening in Vivid Sydney at the moment, which is 500 little fishes that represents his body areas. All the intricate work no doubt in putting that would be awesome to check out Daryl's work if you have the honor and opportunity of checking out a lot more of his work, do so, and you can certainly find out more about emerging artists like Milagora. Also exhibiting a work there, and plenty of others on this Friday starts that'll go through till next week.

on, go along Cable Beach for a couple of k's, then go off the beach, up through my camp, through the sand dunes on the Buckley's Plain, across Buckley's Plain, and

0: and that's a long time away to the sunset. Beautiful.
1: Beautiful, beautiful, beautiful. Stephen Pigram, well done. Taking off the Saltwater album. Saltfish. Oh, yum. And in fact, this weekend is tipped to be the busiest weekend of the year. So just letting you know, folks. Also letting you know that tonight starts, because we're black here at the Gimme Shed. If you haven't got tickets yet, you better kick yourself. Maybe there's one or two left. You better scratch around there online to see if you can get in. 7 o'clock sharp start, okay? They're going to be opening up the premises at 6 o'clock, so we've got plenty of time to get comfortable there. No major seating arrangements, first in, best dressed, you know what kind. So you can sit where you like. In other words, there's the performance tonight, tomorrow night, with a matinee session on Friday night. Saturday's also got a matinee session. That's at 12 o'clock when we say that one. Well, one or... And Saturday night as well. Well, there you go. It's been a big week catching up with some of those involved with Because You're Black. Yeah, we spoke to a few of those characters there.

0: And, oh, Melody D, isn't she gorgeous? Hey, she wrote that play, yeah. And Rachel Mazza came all the way to help us direct that one because that's been work done in conjunction with El Bajeri Theatre Company from Melbourne. Mary Lowry in the background always. Gorgeous lady there. Oh, it's going to be a huge weekend, so choose wisely with what you're going to get up to. If you're not too comfortable in the pubs and clubs or anywhere where events being held, just go to the bar and ask for Angela, because they've introduced that now into regional centres. And a quick heads up for recycling here in Broome. Recycling, you know, that yellow bin, that's going to be transferred down south. Go to Guildford South for recycling. So, I'll pick up more on that and tell you what you got to do. Well, keep out rubbish anyway, other than the recyclable things you're putting in. Give a quick rinse. And, no, you don't need a lot of water. A little bit of water will do. We'll go to the news. Talk to you tomorrow.
1: I don't use that much anymore, but my nephew does. And I know what can happen when you don't have freshies. You share and can get Hep C. Figured I'd help him by driving him down to the clinic for a blood test every 6 months or so. Yeah, too easy. If you share injecting equipment, you could get Hep C. A blood test and treatment can help fix that. 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

Tell me when at end, stand by your man. Get out of you. And before that was the Deadly Benning Brothers with that yugs there, Stan Rogers. Good morning to you. It is good to have your company back again today. So, yeah, join us. We'll catch up with the usual stuff. Check like the weather and what's happening in your community. Well, we have a few announcements, probably ones you probably hear before, maybe some new ones. So, yeah, just community announcements, things coming or happening in your countryside. And, of course, some great music also. What's going on with the weather? What's today? Today, Wednesday, the 27th. Already flying through this month. And before you know it, my goodness, we're already in June. So, flying through the month of May. Big hello to all our listeners throughout the Pilbara and the Kimberley. It's been a great listening PRK radio there. And, of course, been listening to some Waterman music there with Richard Early. 7 o'clock in the morning. My goodness. Been really enjoying the Peckham Network. Hope you have been. So stick around.

Equitabus, Mood Operator, Sade. Just checking out the weather for you for today, the Kimberley District forecast. Where are we? For today, sunny day, winds are easterlies at 15 to 25 kilometers, becoming light in the early afternoon, daytime. Maximum temperatures 25 to 30. Top temperatures for today 30 for Clumberoo, and just this overnight temperature for Clumberoo 14 degrees. That is freezing. A sunny day for Clumberoo as well. Sunny day also for Derby. They have a top of 27 for today and overnight of 18. 28 for Broome and 18 as well. And, of course, sunshiny day for Broome and Derby. So, yeah, beautiful days. Nights are better and cold. Beautiful cold. Been 18 degrees here last couple of nights. So that is pretty cold, you know. And we don't have much 18 degrees overnighters, drops down to 15 other night or so, I'm thinking. But yeah, watch the temperatures, and it's going to be beautiful weather throughout the Kimberley's east and west and central, and we'll check out the Pilbara as well a bit later. And I'll just cap it off with some Dampier Peninsula weather. We're part of the West Kimberley, but just on the coast of Gullarbur side, on the west coast of the Dampier Peninsula. Good morning once again, if you just joined us. Hope you're enjoying

Ah, yes, here I go again. White snake there. Not long ago, maybe a week, a little bit, we had the Water Corp, just another a reminder here, that they are a company or group called Global Groundwater will be in Beagle Bay on Wednesday, the 3rd of June, 26th to the 8th. Hang on. 3rd of June, 26th to... Where are we? This is wrong. 3rd of June to the 8th. That's right, yeah. To carry out water sampling investigations at our bore sites. Okay. That's just a quick little reminder. Feel free to go and, you know, see what they're doing, ask questions. As if you're interested in the water you drink, could be making gumbo in there, and you guys drinking a lot of gumbo. Maybe you don't know, but ask questions. not that they will be doing that, but yeah, they'll be here. Okay, and another thing happening here in Beagle Bay was today, that is. We'll fill you in a bit later. I think I'll keep you waiting. Yeah, Mr. Rick Springfield.

done everything for you. You've done nothing for me. Bit of Rick Springfield. Pilbara weather for today. Sunny day. Winds are east to southeasterlies, 20 to 30 kilometres. Tending east to northeasterlies at 15 to 25 kilometres in the middle of the day. Then becoming light in the late afternoon. Daytime maximum temperatures in the mid to high 20s. So cool weather. Fire danger is moderate right throughout the Pilbara. And a beautiful kind of weather for you in the Pilbara. 23 minutes after 11 o'clock. And you're with us here in Beagle Bay. Really good to have your company, I hope.

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Wonder, Master Blaster. You heard Creedence Clearwater Revival with Green River. Today is the Family Fun Day here in Beagle Bay, this 27th of May. What's happening today? Well, they're having it is a Family Fun Day. Lots of good things happening. There'll be this is some of the issues need addressing here. So this is like a target. So over representation of children in childcare and family domestic violence. Okay, this is some of the support and this thing is for. The event allows services to engage with the wider community with the information stall and set up key delivery messages from the our organizations here and around, also seeking in-kind support with contributions and donations for prizes in these categories. Children, this is also happening in Arialun, but that is tomorrow, 27th, is here in Beagle Bay. Two fishing gear bundles for children, also another two fishing gear for the youth, okay? Adults, meat packs, and elders meat packs. So the kids will have all the good gear, fishing gear. I hear there's great prizes. Probably, I'll just rattle off a few things. Probably a throw net, maybe some fishing lines, hooks, sinkers pack, box, what else? Probably chairs. Just don't know till you win or, you know, got to be in it. Okay, Family Fun Day today, 2:30 starts. Catch up with Joshua and Rosanna. And in Arialun for tomorrow, Janella and Darren. So, you know, if you're in Arialun, you can give Janella a call on 0455-917-742. Okay, it's going to be a great day. 2:30 starts, and of course, remember those great prizes.

Oh yes, a couple in a row, the Jedi with Every Time We Go Fishing, and Carrie Ann with Beagle Bay Dreaming. I chucked that in there for the family fun day. And of course, what happens after the after things? Everybody go fishing. Yeah, probably everywhere, I think. It is 11:40, just about 20 minutes till 12 o'clock. And we have Coco Loco coming on there with a great show as well. What else have we got to share? Just reminding you also, the installation team is in Beagle Bay. They have three trucks. You've probably seen them around in your community before they come this way. Seen them around Broome. That's for house installation, you know, with the foam sort of foam bats, they call them. They put them up on the ceilings, up inside between the roof and the ceiling inside. So your house is cool in the hot, in the heat, and warm in the cold. So they have about three teams on the ground here in Beagle Bay community. So they are going to houses. And putting these insulations in. So you'll see them around. They probably go to your place and put it into your house. So they will turn the power off for maybe a couple of hours. So that's what they'll be doing. So just reminding you, and don't forget, at 2:30 they'll be starts off. Okay, here's a song for all the lover boys who are in love with themselves, always combed hair and sweet smell. We have a few of them, especially my Yagus. They are a bit of a lover boy. And other older ones too, I think. Mr. Cooper is a bit of a lover boy. By the way, he's been giving some speeches there. Good stuff, actually. I am praising people up he always do speeches. And I hear that it was a sorry day yesterday. I'm pretty sure it was. See, lots of cars, and the kids come back telling us it was sorry day yesterday. So really good that the kids celebrate that as well. Very important. Anyway, here's Crazy But Not with a song called Lover Boy.

0: Oh, yes, Loverboy. And, of course, going out to all my Yagos, I think I'll chuck that out. And, yeah, bit of a Loverboy's. Great song. That was PJ from Crazy But Not. Yeah, so not long now, about 14 minutes to the news. What's today? I'm thinking Thursday already. But don't forget as well your flu shots if you are needing to get your flu shots. So, yeah, better being prevention better than cure. So, yeah, get that done.
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0: I don't use that much anymore, but my nephew does. And I know what can happen when you don't have freshies. You share and can get hep C. Figured I'd help him by driving him down to the clinic for a blood test every 6 months or so. Yeah, too easy. 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Authorized by the state government, Perth, station sponsor.
1: Ah, yes, Fleetwood Mac with Landslide. Beautiful song there. And don't forget, all you needle pushers.

Oh, yes. That was the Vapors. And I think Gary Neal was trying to teach me some Japanese, but I think he might have been telling me lies. What I was supposed to say early part was, hello, my friends, and play that song there, but Neil might have been telling me lies. Anyway, big hello to the bros, and we're going to sign off, and have a nice day. Don't forget, 2:30 here in Beagle Bay in the Shady area, Shady Park, I call it. See you there, and enjoy the rest of your day. And take it easy out on the roads.

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Yeah, hope you guys enjoyed. A good afternoon day for our listeners. Hope you guys enjoying it. 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Hope you guys enjoy the next hour. 10 minutes to the hour of 12 o'clock, taking it up to 1 p.m. there. Hope you guys enjoyed Uncle Henry there as well. Hitting it up, daily music for you guys, indigenous, non-indigenous music throughout the hour. Better updates with our forecast throughout the districts in the Kimberleys and Pilbara. Also checking out our tides as we live in the northwest Kimberley coastal areas, also in the Kimberleys here in Broome and Beagle Bay, I guess, as well. But giving you a bit of heads up, checking out the tides coming up next day as well. Checking out our AFL fixtures results as well, who's kicking it off around tomorrow there as well, towards the weekend. And also a bit of community bulletin. I guess a lot of stuff happening in the DP today and tomorrow as well. Going to give you a bit of heads up with you guys on our network through Packham Network. And once again, hope you guys enjoying it there so far. Enjoy a bit of Rising Sun there with Cole Chisel. 11 minutes to the hour of 12 o'clock. Hope you guys enjoying Coco Loco Daily Tracks. Chillax back for the next hour, wherever you are enjoying it on this lovely Wednesday afternoon, 27th of May 2026. Hope you guys enjoy it. Cole Chisel, Rising Sun.

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6: Runaway there with Bon Jovi as well as Cold Chisel, Rising Sun. 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But going to be whipping it up and rocking it up for you guys, I guess. With Coco Loco there for you guys on our network. And if you tuned in, you are tuning through Packham there as well. Through our dial tone on 106.1 FM in the Pilbara and Kimberley's on this lovely Wednesday afternoon. If you are going out about fishing on country, saltwater country, if you are heading out fishing, get your latest and updates with your tide charts on tides.willyweather.com.au/ wherever you are in the Pilbara and Kimberley districts. Also listening if you are on your phone apps through our Packham network as well. Have a beautiful day fishing on saltwater country as well throughout the rest of the afternoon. And if you are in Yarrow country, Broome area, checking out the tide charts, apparently tide is heading out 4.7 meters there as well. I guess tide was probably in around about 7 o'clock this morning, but heading back down to 3.61 meters, just around about 2:30. But this morning was pretty nice tide, 7.43 meters in and around the Broome area there. Doing a bit of late night fishing. It's going to be in just around about 8:30 tonight there as well, 7.24 meters there in and around Broome area. Have a beautiful afternoon in Yarrow country fishing for today. If you are in the bay, in Nyunyul country, north and south, the tide is heading out as well. 3.5 meters there as well. The tide's going to be in just around about, I guess, 2:45 this afternoon. It's going to be 2.57 meters heading back up to 5.42 meters. Pretty small tide, but it's going to be around about 9 o'clock tonight as well in the Bay Area, north and south in Nyunyul country. Have a beautiful day fishing also this afternoon. Anywhere ever you are in the Kimberley and Pilbara districts, also listening on your phone apps with Packham there as well. Have a beautiful day fishing out on saltwater country. Not forgetting Cunnamans also in their major river system, freshwater country. Have a beautiful day fishing out on country as well and enjoy it. And hope you do catch a whopper up with supper as well. Once again, updates as we live in the Northwest Kimberley coastal areas with our tide charts is brought to you today by Willy Weather. Get more updates if you're on saltwater country on tides.willyweather.com.au/ hit it up wherever you are in country there. AFL fixtures results and also our forecast throughout our districts in and around the Pilbara and Kimberley coming up next day. Just a reminder, we have our Family Fun Day Expo is hitting it up here in the DP area, Dampier Peninsula in the northwest, Kimberley coastal areas there here in Beagle Bay, and also it's going to be hitting it up tomorrow in the top end of the Dampier Peninsula in Ardialun as well. Once again, I'd like to thank our navigators in the DP area working with WAPI Family Empowerment team there, as well to Janella and Darren at Ardialun in one-on point there as well, and also here in the Bay. In Beagle Bay, Joshua and Rosanna. We're going to be having our Family Fun Day, kicking it off around about 2:30 this afternoon. I guess just around about when the kids are knocking off from school as well. But it's all engaging Family Fun Day from young to old and in between middle ages, countrymen's as well, as we live in Beagle Bay, enjoying our Family Fun Day. And once again, thanks to all the services and I guess contributions, donations that donated out for us to have our raffle prizes as well. There is raffle prizes also for all in between ages as well, from young to old as well. 25 minutes to the hour of 12 o'clock coming up will be AFL fixtures results. See who's kicking around for round 12 there as well. Once again, hope you enjoy it. Bit of Starship. We built this city.
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1: Yeah, hope you guys are enjoying those there with Brian Adams, with Run To You, and also Starship with We Built This City. Hope you guys are enjoying it there. Bringing up a bit of information for round 12 there as well, with the AFL fixtures results there as well. Sorry about that, just trying to get up the fixtures and hitting it off. Round 12, Thursday, 28th of May there. That's tomorrow as well. It's going to be, I guess, St Kilda versus Mighty Hawks at the Marvel Stadium, 5:30 p.m. Australian Western Standard Time there as well. Friday, 29th of May, is going to be Carlton versus Geelong Cats at the MCG, 5:40 p.m. Australian Western Standard Time. And Saturday, 30th of May, is going to be Sydney Swans versus Richmond at the SCG, 11:15 a.m. Australian Western Standard Time. Brisbane Lions versus Dockers at the Gabba, 2:15 p.m. Australian Western Standard Time. Western Bulldogs versus Collingwood Magpies at the Marvel Stadium at 5:35 p.m. Australian Western Standard Time. And Sunday, 31st of May, is going to be Melbourne Demons versus Giants at the TI Tregear Park in Alice Springs at 1:15 p.m. Australian Western Standard Time. And West Coast Eagles versus Bombers at the Optus Stadium at 5:20 p.m. Australian Western Standard Time. And four teams are going to have a bye this weekend. That's going to be Adelaide Crows, Gold Coast Suns, North Melbourne, and Port Adelaide there as well. Those teams going to be sitting it out as well. And once again, you can get your latest updates, match stats on demand as it's in the big freeze game rounds on afl.com.au/fixtures. 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Updates with the forecast for other districts in and around Kimberley and Pilbara. Guess what? I'm going to be heating it up, tapping it up to 2 p.m. for you guys. I've got a two-hour show. So hope you guys enjoy my company here with me on our network through Peckham, wherever you are on our radio. Yes, 106.1 of my dial tone. 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

0: 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Applications open on the 27th of April and close on the 22nd of June. 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
1: Yeah, get on board there for Bush Bands 2026 there if you'd like to go on there. Check it out there as well on the website also. But if you want to know, check it out to our manager there at the Peckham Harbour in Broome, Neil, to get more information if you'd like to get your band on for the Bush Bands for 2026. Hope you guys enjoyed that there. Bitter Eagles with a new kid in town. Also Dire Straits, Sultans of Swings. They hope you guys enjoyed. 11 minutes to the hour of 1 o'clock, taking it up to 2 p.m. 2-hour show there for you guys. Hope you guys enjoy the next hour as well. But bringing up our forecast throughout our districts in and around the Pilbara for today. Checking out the Kimberley districts, sunny days in the Kimberleys, winds coming east to south easterly, bringing up to 15 to 25 kilometres, becoming light in the early afternoon, daytime maximum temperatures around 25 to mid-30s. Then no ratings throughout our districts in the Kimberleys, with a fire danger in the north and the inlands of the Kimberley, as well as the coast of Derby and Broome. Sunny days for Argyle, Bidgeranga, Broome and Derby there as well. 28 for Argyle, 31 degrees throughout Bidgeranga, a top of 29 degrees for Broome and Derby. Fitzroy, Halls Creek, Clambrew and Kununurra all looking sunny as well. Fitzroy looking at a top of 29, 25 for Halls Creek, 31 throughout the areas in Clambrew and a top of 29 for Kununurra. Lombardina, Wallal and Wyndham also looking sunny, 28 degrees throughout Lombardina and Wallal and a top of 30 degrees throughout the areas in Wyndham. Pilbara forecast for today throughout the districts also looking sunny, with winds coming east to southeasterly, bringing up to 20 to 30 kilometres, tending east to northeasterly, 15 to 25 kilometres in the middle of the day, then becoming light in the late afternoon. Daytime maximum temperatures around in the mid to high 20s. Looking moderate throughout the districts in the Pilbara, with a fire danger in the north interior, also central Pilbara, Headland, Burrup, inland and coast of Ashburton, as well as the Gulf Coast of Exmouth, also looking moderate with a fire danger throughout the Pilbara districts. Sunny days for Barrow Island, Dampier, Exmouth, Karratha and Marble Bar there as well. 23 for Barrow Island, 25 degrees throughout the areas in Dampier, Exmouth and Karratha, and a top of 26 degrees for Marble Bar. Newman, Onslow, Panawanika, Paribadu and Port Hedland also looking sunny as well. 24 for Newman, 26 degrees throughout Onslow, a top of 27 degrees for the areas in Panawanika, Paribadu and Port Hedland. Telfer, Tom Price,

0: Check it out on your website through bomb.gov.au/ wherever you are in the Pilbara and Kimberley's district. Also, this information is brought to you today through the Bureau of Meteorology. Well, a couple of more daily songs. Hope you guys enjoy it. 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
3: Uncle, what are you up to? 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
4: Yeah, then I had to unload it all to see what I loaded. And now I'm loading it again. It's tricky business planning for a fishing trip, you know.
3: Yeah, I guess you're right. But once we get there, it's going to be nice and peaceful. Out on country with just you and me. Speaking of being out on country, maybe we'll have some time to yarn about that retirement stuff we started looking at the other day.
4: Yeah, that'll be good. You know, planning for retirement can also feel like tricky business or feel like something that just isn't for us mob.
3: I don't think you're alone in feeling that way. But planning for retirement doesn't just help us, but our family too. 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
4: It did make me feel better. 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
3: Yeah. And speaking of plans, let me give you a hand loading the rest of this fishing stuff. If we load it all just right, we might actually have some room for our camping gear and some food.
4: As if we're going to need food with all the fish we're going to be reeling in. And for you mob listening out there, don't forget to check out MoneySmart. 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
6: Hope you guys enjoyed that there. Bit of Baker Boy there with Medigen featuring Jazzy B and also Family Shoveler Band with Just Wanna Dance. Followed up there with tracks also there with Ed Sheridan with Photograph and Train. Drops of Jupiter taking it up to 2 p.m. Once again, if you are tuning in to our network on Peckham 106.1 FM going through our dial tone in the Pilbara and Kimberley districts. Also, if you are hitting it up on your phone apps, listening to the National Indigenous Radio Services, a big good afternoon to you guys. Hope you guys enjoying it out here with us on the west side of the Kimberley, whipping it up, blasting it up with Coco Loco for you guys. And I hope you guys enjoying it. Daily Indigenous and non-Indigenous music throughout our network on Peckham. Coming up next will be our tide charts as we live in the northwest Kimberley coastal area, and also a bit of stuff what's happening with us in DP here in the Dampier Peninsula in the northwest Kimberley coastal areas, also happening here today in Pickle Bay and also tomorrow in Ardee Loons. A lot of stuff happening with us. Young to old, so going to be bringing up the updates there as well. And check it out. It's a band playing. So a bit of info with there as well. Hope you guys enjoying it there so far. 12 minutes to the hour, 1 o'clock. Taking it on our network through Peckham 106.1 FM with Coco Loco.
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0: 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Smooth sounds, clear thoughts, and a little light to carry you through.
1: Yeah, but a Yabu band there with I Am Aborigine, also Yotu Yindi mainstream as well, as we started a reconciliation yesterday and going on for guests for the next couple of days there as well. And but once again, we are enjoying a bit of family fun day out in the DP here in Beagle Bay, and also tomorrow at Ardeerloon there in the top end of the Dampier Peninsula as well. Bringing up a bit of updates just before I do that, checking out our tide charts as we live in the northwest Kimberley coastal areas. And if you are fishing out on country, tide is heading out as now as I speak, if you are in Yarrow and also in our country here in Yunyul as well. But checking out Broome area, there's going to be 3.61 meters, just around about half past, just going on to half past two, pretty small tide there as well in Broome area. Doing a bit of late night, it's going to be 7.24 meters, just around about half past eight as well. There's also good luck, I guess, countrymen's in and around our Broome area on Yarrow country there as well, fishing in the bay. 3 meters, the tide is heading out as well. Pretty small tide, just, I guess, about 10 minutes to the hour of 3 o'clock this hour. It's going to be 2.57 meters. Doing a bit of late night, it's going to be around about 9 o'clock. Pretty small as well, 5.42 meters there as well. I guess Gulligan tides, resting waters around the mangroves is well good for red snappers, crabbing, bit of spearing, I guess, with gin up also, stingray, what's that? Once again, get more updates with your tide charts in saltwater country. Get it on your website through tides.willyweather.com.au and hit it up. If you are in saltwater country, not forgetting countrymen's in their major river systems as well with freshwater country. Have a beautiful afternoon fishing out on country as well. Once again, that's brought to you today by Willy Weather with our saltwater countrymen's living in saltwater country. And have a beautiful day. Updates with the Pilbara and Kimberley forecasts later on in the show. But yay, fun day in the bay today, 2:30. Head on down there to the public toilet area across the road from the shop in the parking, in the nice little park area there as well. Once again, this is run by Wappi Community Navigators and all that. We'd like to get you guys to take this opportunity to extend an invitation, I guess, to our annual family fun day happening here in Beagle Bay as well. There's raffles and prizes also to be given out as in categories for our children, youth, adults, and elders as well. For adults and elders, meat packs, 2 meat packs, I guess, for men's and women's sides, and boys and girls also with the children and youth as well. Once again, this is Reconciliation Week. We are celebrating throughout the DP here, and this is through activities that has been designed by the Wappi navigators and also their service providers that help them build these capacities within our community, and awareness also to help with these engagements that's happening with us in our families, and also helping with these categories that are targeting also in Target 12 with over representations of children in care, and Target 13, family domestic violence from Closing the Gap as well. Sorry, it's going to be a family fun day as well. But it's happening here in the Bay thanks to our navigators here in Beagle Bay based Joshua and Rosanna, and also in the top end of Ardeerloon with Janella and Darren there as well. Big contributions to you guys for this big family fun day, and our kind regards. Thank you for putting on this family fun day, engaging, I guess, with the Reconciliation Week activities we are having here in the Bay, I guess, DP, Dampier Peninsula. 2 fun whole days in Beagle Bay and also in Ardeerloon as well. And a lot of stuff to win, bundles and packs of stuff to win as well through that. And once again, like to thank our navigators and also to all the service providers that helps up with their pop-up information stalls to deliver key messages from their organizations and other supports they have as well through that. And their donations also, a big thank you to you guys that donated throughout the Dampier Peninsula with our Family Fun Day here in Beagle Bay and Ardeerloon. once again going to be bringing up a podcast throughout the districts in Kimberley. It's gone indigenous and non-indigenous music. Enjoy a bit of Old Man from the Bush, a bit of Pilgrim Brothers. Enjoying Coco Loco here on our network through Peckham 106.1 FM.
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1: Killer Boy there with Saltwater Band, Pickering Brothers, Old Man from the Bush there, just about halfway through the show there, bringing up our latest matches that's on demand. 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Once again, with this information, is brought to you today by Telstra and sponsored by McDonald's and official sponsors of Toyota there as well. Tomorrow, 28th of May, going to be kicking it off. St. Kilda versus Mighty Hawks at the Marvel Stadium, 5:30 p.m. Australian Western Standard Time. Friday, also Carlton versus Geelong Cats at the MCG, 5:40 p.m. Australian Western Standard Time. Couple of games on Saturday as well. Sydney Swans versus Richmond at this SCG at 11:15 a.m. Australian Western Standard Time. Brisbane Lions versus Dockers there at the Gabba, 2:15 p.m. Australian Western Standard Time. Western Bulldogs versus Collingwood Magpies at the Marvel Stadium, 5:35 p.m. Australian Western Standard Time. Sunday, 31st of May, it's going to be Melbourne Demons versus Giants at the TIO Tregear Park in Alice Springs, 1:15 p.m. Australian Western Standard Time. And West Coast Eagles versus Bombers at the Optus Stadium at 5:20 p.m. Australian Western Standard Time. Four teams going to be buying it out this weekend, so sitting it out is going to be Port Adelaide, Kangaroos, Suns and Crows there as well. Those guys going to be sitting it out, but good luck with round 12 for the Toyota AFL Premierships 2026. Once again, Google it up on your website through afl.com.au/pictures. Once again, get your latest match stats on demand as it's around for the Big Breeze, and also you can buy tickets, Fantasy Tipping, shop online and become the official member for your team as well. Once again, this is sponsored by Telstra, McDonald's and the official sponsors of Toyota AFL Premierships 2026. Also, good luck to the ladies as well with AFLW as well. Check those ladies out as well. May the best team win for 26. Yo. Once again, hope you guys are enjoying it. Deadly Indigenous music heading your way. And not Indigenous music, but going Indigenous for, I guess, next a couple of minutes. Enjoy a bit of World Free Woman, Lajimano Teenage Band.
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3: And everybody here tonight in Boranga, all right? I can't hear you! Shake your body!

Abandoned, who makes the rules there as well. Hope you guys enjoyed Indigenous, non-Indigenous music throughout the hour here with me, taking it up for 2 hours on our network through Peckham 106.1 FM. I'm going to love and leave you from Coco Loco there. Hope you guys enjoy me 2 hour show tomorrow as well. And I hope you enjoy daily music as well tomorrow. And I hope you guys enjoy the rest of the week with Reconciliation Week that we are engaged in celebration as well. Celebrating here as well, 2:30 with our family fun day here throughout the Dampier Peninsula in Beagle Bay today and tomorrow in Ardea Loon there as well. So I hope you enjoy it. Head on down there, 2:30. It's kicking it off at the park area with the public toilets. And enjoy it. See you guys there as well. And hopefully to see the rest of it on ICTV, showing our way as well. Well, it's time for me to go and wrap it up with the show. Hope you enjoyed Coco Loco Broadcasting, whipping it up from this beautiful WA country on the Kimberley side, west side. Hope you guys enjoy all the east side as well. Going to be coming up next and playing daily music for you guys. But enjoy the rest of our Peckham crew playing daily music for you guys, Indigenous and non-Indigenous, on our network, 106.1 FM. Gonna leave you with Jessica Maboy, Galaxy featuring Ayaz. Well, once again, 5 minutes away to 2 o'clock. 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God bless. 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

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Yeah.

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I said my

Someday Saturday Night There by John Bon Jovi there. And yeah, say good afternoon there to all the listeners, wherever you are. You're listening to Simon McPhee here, Angora Brax 106.1 FM, coming to you on the Packham Network this afternoon. And yep, I'll be taking you up to 5 o'clock this afternoon. Another track coming up. It's Billy Joel here with Piano Man, followed by Guns N' Roses there, November Rain.

Y'all have a good summer. Don't take any shit from anybody.

Yeah, and that was Guns N' Roses there with November Rain. And before that was Billy Joel there, Piano Man. And yeah, the time now is 25 past 3 this afternoon. And yeah, another track coming up from Bob Marley and the Wailers, No Woman, No Cry, followed by Eric Clapton there, I Shot the Sheriff.

0: Radio.
1: Yeah, Eric Clapton there. I Shot the Sheriff. And before that was Bob Marley and the Wailers there. No Woman, No Cry. And yeah, another track here. It's coming from Take That, Back for Good. Followed by AC/DC there. It's a long way to the top if you want to rock and roll.

That's great, that, lads. Thanks very much. Go and get changed for the next song now. I'm going to have a little sing-song with the crowd. Thanks, Matt. Now, listen, guys, I've lost my backing vocalist for the rest of this number, but you all know the words to Bat for Good, don't you? That's nice. Now, I would stand down the front of the stage there, but my arm is firmly attached to this rail here. Because you wouldn't want me to, you wouldn't, no.

Yeah, it's a long way to the top if you want to rock and roll there by AC/DC. And before that was Take That, Back for Good. And yeah, the time now is 8:04 this afternoon. Yeah, I hope you're enjoying our show here, Young Rob Brooks. And yeah, some more track to come. Gonna play a track, yes, from Jackson 5, Who's Loving You, followed by the Goo Goo Dolls there with Irish.

0: ഇതുവരെ യോജിക്കുന്നേ.
1: ചിക്കാനോ?

Out there. This is Liana, and you're tuned in to the Peckham Network. Too deadly.

0: the Marys.
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0: All the time, yeah.
1: Mary,
0: get at you.
1: Why do you make me this way?
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0: 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My name is TJ from Derby.
1: My name is Craig from Broome.
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0: And the music we got coming up is Shuffler Band, Pitbull, and Outkast. Hope you enjoy it.

0: That was Miss Jackson from Outkast. My name is TJ, back here on WKRP Radio. I am now going to pass you on to Craig.
1: Hello, hello to all you wonderful people out there. Thank you, TJ. Next up, we have a little bit of Jay Sean, Cutting Crew, and Dire Straits coming out to you from WKRP Radio from 5 to 6. I hope you enjoy.

0: That was Dash, right? Hope you enjoyed those songs. I've got some guys here with me that wants to talk to you about the footy that's going on in WKRP. So yeah, what's going on?
1: The footy started, footy season again. Yeah, pretty good start to the season. Weekend game was between the Riverside Swans and the Desert Warriors, followed by the West Kimberley Crows versus the East Kimberley Powers. Both games were pretty tough. The Riverside boys showing good signs early to the start of the season, making a big statement showing they might be the team to beat this year. Some very good players coming out from Fitzroy Crossing and the surrounding communities there, a lot of hidden talent. Yeah, what do you got to say about the boys, bro?
2: Yeah, I'm captain for the Riverside Swans here. Yeah. It was a good game last week against the Desert Warriors. It was a tough game. Goal to goal. At the ending of the quarter, we come back and won by 10 points. East Kimberley and West Kimberley Crows played Sunday game yesterday. Oh, it was a good game, yeah, and West Kimberley Crows come back and won by 51 points. It was a good game. Yeah.
0: Okay. And who will be playing next weekend?
2: Next weekend will be the Riverside boys will be playing East Kimberley Powers. That'll be an easy game, I think. Yeah, by the looks of it, how they played.
1: Yeah, and then you got us more the West Kimberley boys coming up against the Desert Warriors, I think. Yeah, that'll be a decider match as to who sits second on the ladder. So I think we're even at the moment. Desert Warriors, West Kimberley, one game, one loss each. And yeah.
0: Okay.
2: Yeah, that's the little rumors going around for the footy in West Kimberley Regional Prison, eh? Let's go East Kimberley Powers. Let's go West Kimberley Crows. Let's go Riverside Swans. Let's go Desert Warriors.
0: That's good to know what's going on inside WKRP. Let's jump into the music now. First music coming up is Black Bullet Music. Don't worry, just be happy.

0: That was Fedora Express Hard Times. Thank you, everyone, for listening. Next week, we'll talk more about footy in WKRP. My name is TG from Derby.
1: My name is Craig from Broome.
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0: And see you
2: next week, same time.
0: Now we have scrap metal coming your way. Enjoy it. We're out.
2: Canberra.

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1: It's all for Canning Basin. An ode to Canning Basin. For our folks who are listening, it's the Canning Basin Blues.

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1: This is Our Voices, and I wish to acknowledge the traditional owners of the land on which we work and live. 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

0: Kiawanja, you're now listening to Our Voices with me, Jody Ryder. This is a program that puts the spotlights on First Nations issues across the communities and throughout the nation, whilst also giving the opportunity for First Nations voices to be heard on those topics. 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Today on the program, I've got a couple of interviews for you. I had a chat with the doctors about diphtheria because it is a bit of an issue at the moment. When I say a bit, I mean a big bit. It's, you know, all over the place. Well, in a lot of the areas in the top end, Northern Territory and here in Western Australia. So I had a bit of a chat about that. Also had a chat with Dr. Raymond Kelly about the, I guess, land rights, native title, and the fact that they're, you know, talking about Crown land in New South Wales because the government, state government, has talked about making some changes. So there are some concerns about what that will mean. But if you have anything that you would like to add to the conversation, you can jump on the Facebook page. It's 6DBY Logarty Radio, and just attention it to Our Voices. But right now, jumping into the interview, talking about diphtheria here on Our Voices. You're listening to Our Voices with me, Jody Ryder, and on the line right now I have Gary. How are you doing today, Gary?
1: I'm very good, thanks, Jody.
0: Now, I'll get you to let everybody know exactly what you do and tell us exactly who you are.
1: Yeah, so I'm the public health doctor currently working in the Kimberley. So we're based at a place called Kimberley Population Health Unit in Broome, but we provide sort of public health services across the Kimberley region, so that includes vaccination programs, infectious disease prevention, contact tracing, sexual health, all of those things to do with public health.
0: Yeah, and talking about health issues, diphtheria. Now, there have been, you know, talks that it's in WA, and also, I think, in the Northern Territory. But can you tell us what diphtheria is?
1: Yep. So diphtheria is a bacterial disease. So it's a little germ which has been around in human populations forever. And it used to, in previous last century and in previous years, used to cause a lot of human disease, quite serious. It can cause a sort of a throat infection, and you end up with a thick membrane that can obstruct your windpipe, basically, so it makes it very hard to breathe. And the bug produces a toxin which can also affect your heart and your nerves. And so it used to kill a lot of people until about the 1930s, when a vaccine against diphtheria was introduced. And after that, the disease has been pretty well controlled and effectively eliminated in developed countries like Australia. So it hadn't really been a problem here for years and years and years, until we started to see a few cases in Queensland in the early part of the 2020s, and then it sort of went away there. But last year it became a bit of a problem again in the Northern Territory, and then late last year we had the first case that we'd ever had in the Kimberley for, well, maybe 30, 40 years or more, in somebody from the East Kimberley. And now the disease has spread right across the Kimberley this year. So we're getting lots of cases, and we're now up to about 78 cases this year. And the Northern Territory has had about 150 cases. So this disease, this old disease, has re-emerged, and it's now causing a bit of a problem for us all.
0: And how is it carried on to the next person? How does it pass on?
1: Yep. So there's two main types of diphtheria disease. One is called respiratory diphtheria, or throat diphtheria, if you like. It's where the germ gets in your throat and it causes a sore throat. You might have a bit of a fever. Your throat will get sorer and sorer. It's a bit like sort of tonsillitis, if you need a comparison. The other form of diphtheria is a skin infection. So where you've got skin sores and wounds that get infected, the germ lives in those sores, sometimes along with other bacteria. The respiratory kind, or the throat kind, is the most serious type of the disease, because that's where you, as I was saying earlier, you can get really sick potentially, and you get a membrane in the back of your throat that can obstruct your windpipe. So that is the serious type. The disease that we're seeing in the Kimberley and the Northern Territory now is mostly relatively mild. There have been a few serious cases who've had the sort that obstructs the back of the throat, but most people have had either the skin sore type or relatively mild throat infections. And we think that's because we've got most people in the Kimberley are pretty well vaccinated against diphtheria. So one of the vaccines that we all get when we're kids, you get several doses, you know, when you're 2 months, 4 months, 6 months of age, 18 months of age, and then at 4 years of age, you get a diphtheria vaccine, and then you normally get another one in year seven at school. So most people have had plenty of vaccines in the Kimberley, and that provides some protection against the severe disease, but doesn't stop you getting the infection itself and getting a little bit sick. But if you're well vaccinated, it should stop you getting the severe disease. So it's really important that parents make sure their kids are up to date with their vaccines, and adults themselves make sure they get a booster. And currently there are booster vaccines available for everyone who hasn't had a dose of a diphtheria vaccine in the last 5 years. And we recommend that everybody really make sure they get up to date with their vaccines.
0: Now, for people, you know, who have diphtheria, is there a possibility that they can pass it on to somebody else by touching them or by breathing? How does it pass on to someone else if they've got it?
1: Yep. So if people have got the bacteria in their throat, the throat kind, and they're sick, then when they're coughing and spluttering and sneezing, they can pass it on to their close contacts that way, and that mostly occurs within your household. So it's your family members and the mob you live with. The skin kind, similarly, if you've got the germ in your sores, if you have close contact with people, particularly if you're sharing towels and things, or you're sleeping with other people on the same sheets, or you're dressing the wounds, caring for the wounds, you can potentially get infected. So you get infected from people coughing and sneezing, kissing, those sort of things from the throat, or from close contact with the skin sores. So it's important, if you've got skin sores, to make sure they're well covered up, and you go to the doctor, get the right treatment to try and get rid of the bug. And again, if you've got the throat kind, go to your doctor, get seen. The doctors can give you antibiotics, which can then get rid of the bug.
0: And you're saying that the best way to prevent the real serious version of the diphtheria is to get the vaccinations. Is there other things, preventative measures that people can do to, you know, try and protect themselves?
1: So vaccination is the number one. But as I say, it doesn't necessarily stop you getting infected with the germ. What it does is protect you against getting the severe forms of the disease. So vaccination is certainly absolutely important. We all, parents must make sure their kids are all up to date and that they themselves have had a dose within the last 5 years. And then if you get any kind of, it's the usual advice, if you've got a coughing, sneezing kind of illness, and that can be caused by lots of different things, including, you know, influenza, RSV virus, streptococcal sore throats. There's all kinds of things that cause sore throats. But if you've got those things, to prevent transmission, you should stay away from other people. You should sleep in a separate room. If you're going out, if you have to go where other people are, you should try and wear a mask. The sort of things that people were all recommended to do during the COVID period, we should do ordinarily if we get a sore throat. If you've got the skin sore kind, keep those sores covered up, dressed properly, and get them treated by the doctor if they're not getting better. In terms of other means of prevention, if you've got coughs and colds, you know, cough into your sleeve. If you're using tissues, make sure you dispose of the tissues properly. Those normal things, keeping your skin clean, washing properly with soap and water, to try and minimise the risk that you're going to get these kind of sores.
0: Yeah, so that sounds like, you know, very important tips for people to look after themselves and to look after their families. And I'm just wondering, is there a certain age group that it affects more?
1: Yep, good question. So the cases are occurring right across the age spectrum. The youngest person we've had in the current outbreak was only about 9 months of age, and we've had people up to the age of 73. So right across the age range, but it's mostly the age group which is getting most of the trouble is probably from about age 15 or so through to 30 to 35. And they're people, I think, they're people who are very social. So when you're in that sort of late teenage, early adult years, you know, you're mixing with a lot of people, you're having new relationships, you're mobile. So there's a lot of risk of transmission. And also, they are people who may have had their last vaccine dose when they were a child, like at age 4 or maybe around year 6, 7 at school. And so they get up into the age range, you know, 20 and above, 20 to 30-ish. They're doing lots of mixing, and their protection from their vaccine is also getting a bit lower. And that's where we're getting a lot of the cases. So particularly important for those people to make sure they get up to date with their vaccine. So if they haven't had a dose of diphtheria vaccine in the last 5 years, make sure they go and see their local clinic and get a dose.
0: And on that, I'm going to thank you very much, Gary. Do appreciate the time.
1: Thanks for letting me on, Jodie.
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0: religion.
1: You're listening to Our Voices with me, Jody Ryder. And you just heard the interview with Dr. Gary talking about diphtheria and the fact that it is an issue here in the Kimberley, also in the Northern Territory. It could spread more if we are not careful. And I suppose the big thing out of that is, you know, take precautions, make sure that you are up to date with your vaccinations. And, yeah, just be aware, be careful about, you know, if you are unwell, protect yourself, protect others. Because then, you know, if it is diphtheria, you do not want to spread it. So, yeah, some important health tips there. So big thanks to Dr. Gary for, you know, having that conversation. Still to come on the show, I've got the interview with Dr. Kelly talking about the Crown land, native title land rights in New South Wales. And if you have anything you want to add or comment, you can jump on the Facebook page 6DBY Logarty Radio and let me know. Attention it to Our Voices or just to me, to Jody, and happy to respond. But right now, going into some 3% with Black Australia policy, and then I'll be back with you guys shortly.
2: Our people were the oldest race on earth. Also, the most incarcerated people on earth. And sometimes when my people go into themselves, they don't come out. Free my people.

Yes, you're listening to Our Voices, and that was some Rabbit Proof Fence by Inca B in there, coming in after Black Australia Policy by 3%. Now, those songs are a little bit of a clue about what I want to chat about at the moment. It is a big week for First Nations at the moment. We had on the 26th of May was the National Sorry Day. It was, you know, commemorating when the Bringing Them Home report was handed down in Parliament, you know, all those years ago. And so that was on the 26th. And on the 27th is, well, there's a couple of things on the 27th. It's the start of Reconciliation Week. And the theme for this year is All In. But it was also the anniversary of the 1967 referendum. This year it was 59 years ago. So with the referendum, it was basically to bring a change to two sections of the Australian Constitution in relation to First Nations people. Those sections were Section 51, with a lot of the Roman numerals there, what is it, 26? Yeah, Section 51, 26, gave the Commonwealth power to make laws with respect to people of any race other than Aboriginal race in any state for whom it was deemed necessary to make special laws. And then Section 27 provided that in reckoning the number of people of the Commonwealth or of a state or other part of the Commonwealth, Aboriginal natives shall not be counted. So basically saying First Nations people were not considered Australian, and talking about making laws. So, you know, over 90% of the people voted yes to make that change here in Australia. So, yeah, it was one of the, I guess, the biggest successful referendums in Australian history. You could say it was very one-sided because I don't believe there was actually a no campaign to that back in those days. It was just a lot of campaigning for the yes vote, vote yes to make these changes. So, yeah, a big bit of history for First Nations people at the moment. And we also have coming up at the end of Reconciliation Week, on the 3rd of June, is Mabo Day. So some big things happening at the moment, some big days to remember, important dates to First Nations people. So, you know, be mindful of those and consider, you know, what it means to you at the moment. That's what I want you to do. Have a think of what those dates and what those dates represent mean to you. But right now I'm going to go into some Baruk, Fight for Your Rights, and very soon you're going to be hearing the interview with Dr. Kelly here on Our Voices. Thank you.

0: long.
1: You're listening to Our Voices with me, Jodie Ryder, and on the line right now I have New South Wales Aboriginal Land Council Chair, Dr. Raymond Kelly. How are you doing today?
2: I'm very well, thank you, Jodie.
1: Now, firstly, I'll get you to give us a proper introduction, let us know exactly who you are, where you're from, and who's your mob.
2: Yes, okay. Well, to the listeners, is it Logari? Okay, Ginnigay Logari listeners. My name is Raymond Kelly, and I'm a Dungati Gumbengi Guri from New South Wales.
1: Yeah, now, is it correct to think that the CLMA Act works aligned with the Native Title Act? Now, we're talking about the proposed amendments to the Crown land legislation in New South Wales. So, let us know. Does it align?
2: Well, we think there are probably elements that align right across the border, and we've got local land councils who work through the native title issue and have got relationships with the people who assert native title in their community. So there are practical ways for it to do it. Obviously, these are three. Or at least two distinct parcels of two distinct legislative arms. And for us, the New South Wales Aboriginal Land Council Act, the ALRA, is in from 1983, is the most important because it's the one that that we operate under most effectively.
1: Yeah, so is there any areas where they link up or where they are similar or where they work together at all?
2: I would say that where they are similar, or sorry, where they actually align is when you actually have people who assert native title and are also members of the land council, and they find ways for that to fit effectively together. What the 1983 Act in New South Wales, its establishment obviously was at a time when they thought native title wouldn't live anywhere in the country. And it was established for our people in this state to, reclaim land that wasn't longer useful to the government or is still vacant Crown land. And so it became a compensatory measure to offset native title. And, of course, now native title has, now proven to be an important tool going forward. Our issue is about ensuring that, they coexist together, they find a way to work together, and that's most effective when people do sit down and share common thoughts and outputs for the future.
1: Yeah. Now, how much Crown land is available to First Nations people in New South Wales?
2: Well, here's where the challenge is for us. When we think about, we have 43,000 land claims that are still to be realised in this, to be determined is most important. We make a claim on Crown land that's no longer under public use, or it becomes available for us to claim. Out of that 43,000 land claims, there is any number of and this may not be large tracts of land. These could be small parcels of land. They could be buildings, tennis clubs or a bowling club, those sorts of things. But if you think about the land mass in New South Wales that is available, we're really just talking, something like what we have claimed already out of the 80 million hectares of land. We've claimed 175,000 hectares back. So it equates to about 0.2% of that, of the land mass. And so whilst the value of the land might be of greater value in New South Wales in some areas, the land mass is quite paltry actually. So it's whilst it's a good question, it's really not a similar question to the other areas, Northern Territory or Western Australia, South Australia, where you've got vast tracts of land.
1: Yeah. Now, in 2016, there was a statutory review on the CLMA. What was the issues done, and what was raised in this review?
2: So every 5 years, lots of the important aspects of each portfolio in New South Wales will go through a number of these reviews. And obviously, just like the Aboriginal Land Rights Act, there'll be a 5-year review on that. This is the Crown Land Management review. Now, interestingly, the couple of parcels of land that we've been talking about, the couple of changes to the Crown Lands Management Bill that we've been talking about were not contained in the document that entered Parliament some weeks later, which is now forming this review, if you like, or this alteration to that bill. Does that make sense to you? I'm not sure that I was clear.
1: So, does that mean that the alterations that they are talking about making were not consulted with the First Nations people before that decision was made?
2: Absolutely not. Absolutely not conveyed, not consulted. Nobody had an inkling that these measures were going to be introduced. What we now know is that some weeks ago, later hours of sitting of Parliament in New South Wales, the bill was introduced introduced late at night, and it obviously had got an airing there on that night. It was, and we became aware of it next day that it was actually. That had actually entered the Parliament the night before, that what was being considered was a number of minor alterations to the Crown Land Management Act, but in effect, and sold as, you know, minor amendments without, you know, any major implications. Now, that in effect is not correct, because what it actually does is it hollows out our Act, which is the Aboriginal Land Rights Act, by making it an opportunity for the minister or his agent, this is the Crown Land Minister, or his agent, to retrospectively look at some of the land claims that we've made and effectively take them off the register if they so deem. And there is no, there's no new communication, there's no consultation or negotiation. It's just, it's at their whim. If they want to take land off the register, they can.
1: So it's almost like a case of, how the saying goes, Indian givers, where they give you something and then they take it back?
2: Yes, on the one hand, and then the other hand, yes, of course. So this is what we're trying to hold the New South Wales government to account right now. Obviously, we talk about the minister himself, Minister Camper. We also talk about the Premier Minns, and we call, we're calling this government to account right now to put the bill aside. We're hoping that we can get it put off altogether until we've had at least ample time to communicate with our network. Now, we have a network of 30,000 members across 121 land councils across the state. This year alone, we've been able to have two major protests. We were able to get people to Sydney. We brought profile around it. And what we've been saying all the way along is this is improper for you to do business this way. On the one hand, you want to showcase Aboriginal and Torres Strait Islander people's culture and heritage everywhere. You want to brand it on your buildings, you want to put it on your football guernseys, you want to do a whole range of things with that, but then you sneakily play this game with us? This is just not on. So that's what we've been trying to do. We've been trying to negotiate, we've been holding conversations with all of as many MPs as we can across both aisles of the government. We're talking to any number of people who have been supporters over the years who might support us yet again. And we're just saying this is not business. This is not good business in this day and age, you know?
1: Yeah. Now, you mentioned that the bill was put through Parliament overnight. Do you have any idea what, you know, how it was received, what the feeling was in Parliament after the bill went through?
2: So what let me just give you the account about the bill. The bill goes through. It's said to be minor amendments, no big deal. People at that time, we'll deal with it in due course. Next day we get a hold of it, we raise a noise and we start letting everybody know that, you know, there's been no communication with the State Land Council. We're the major, key stakeholder here. And then we start to agitate. What we're saying to people is this is not right and it's not proper. Now, what we're actually hearing from lots of our supporters is this is not the way in which government does business. Normally, it's not the way government does business because on this occasion, the bill was entered through the upper house first, which is not the normal practice. It normally goes through the lower house.
1: Yeah.
2: And obviously, the government in the Labor government in New South Wales might have an easier passage, at least through the bottom half of the lower house. But by entering it through the upper house late at night with a few people in the room, where, you know, everybody's considering that a bit suspect. And so what we've got at the moment is we've got lots of people advocating for us. We've got lots of people saying, you know, you need to pause this bill and you need to have good conversations. More importantly, what we're doing with our network is to keep them abreast every day as much as we possibly can. This is what's happened today. This is where we're going now. And it's the intention of our council to bring the network together again if that's needed, and we'll do that right until the end. You know, we've given this government a clear indication that we're prepared to arm wrestle with this bill all the way to the end. So that's been our position.
1: Now, as you said earlier, you guys have been talking to other politicians, trying to get them to hear your side and what you want to do. What are the steps and measures are you going to do to try and, stop what's happening? And I guess if the amendments are actually put into legislation and made part of the Act, what will happen then?
2: Well, obviously, you know, there's probably only one avenue from us beyond that. We're hoping our intention is to pause the bill, to stop it, to get the good communication happening, to get Aboriginal people to start thinking about how they work through this. And so when we think about consultation, obviously what we're saying to people is, what do you really want from your Aboriginal land rights opportunities, and what effects will this bill have on your local community, your land council, and the vision for your community? So if there are things that need to be worked through, obviously with the Crown Land Minister later on, should the bill gather enough momentum to get that far, then people need to probably be serious about what that conversation really sounds like or should mean. At that point, we could also trigger, obviously, the human rights aspect, and that's what we're considering right now. We think this is a violation of those rights, and so that's probably that may become a part of our agenda.
1: Yeah, and it sounds like you've got a big fight ahead of you. So, you know, good luck to all of you guys there in New South Wales. And, yeah, you stand your ground and try and change what's happening if you're not happy with it.
2: That's right. All right, Jody. Thank you very much. Hopefully, in due course, we might at least see, some common sense from this New South Wales government. Just introducing bills late at night,
1: Sounds very sneaky.
2: And sneaky. All the very best, Jody.
1: Thank you for that.
2: All right, bye-bye.
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That's some Kelton Pell and Paul Kelly with This Land Is Mine here on Our Voices. And before that, you heard the interview with Dr. Raymond Kelly talking about the big fight that they have on their hand at the moment of, trying to, I guess, change or pause what's happening with the Crown land changes and, fight for their land rights over there. So, and it sounds like they do have a plan of what they will do if they are unable to stop the changes, because as he said, they were one of the considerations is going to the UN. So they do have a plan. So we will see. It's a bit of a wait and see process with what's going on there. But lots happening. And look, I have got to say my goodbyes here on the program. I hope you have enjoyed the show and it's given you some things to think about. Like I said, very important dates for First Nations people at the moment. 26th of May was National Sorry Day. 27th of May was the referendum, 1967 referendum. Also the start of a Reconciliation Week. And then we've also got 3rd of June coming up very soon as well for Mabo Day. So some important dates right now for First Nations people. And as I said earlier in the show, think and reflect on what, those dates and what they signify and what it means to you. Going to leave you with some Jaka and Homeland. This is JD Ryder saying, put a wonk on Our Voices.

Yep, I love my Mary G. I gotta listen in every Wednesday for a good laugh, good music, and believe it or not, I learn something every week. You listen to Mary G. right across the country. Waddy y'all.

Hello, everybody. My name is J.W. Coops, better known as John Cooper, and you're listening to the Mary G. Show. And my God, she's one of the most beautiful females that the good Lord ever put on this planet. Every time I look or see the Mary G. Show or look at it, the ache in my heart becomes unbearable. And forgot to mention, you're listening to the Mary G. Show right across Australia.

Hello, hello, everybody. This is me, Kathy Watson, or Kaji, mind you. You lot listening to the Mary G. Show. Amataran, honey, Dijan.

0: Hello, this is Mark Norville from Norville Gallery in Derby, and you're listening to the amazing Mary G.
1: Ah, thank you, darling. I think I'm pregnant there.
0: You're pregnant over the airwaves.
1: Yes, they call that digital, darling.

0: Matt Dawson again, Granny. I want to battle him on the talk. Mary G about that last night. Words minimal of a number. It's time to talk. I want to Mary G to have a yarn on me a little bit. Oh, well, if you can ring me back in this number again, he might be still sleeping. I'll ring him maybe after. If he's busy, well, I don't mind. He's about getting tired of sleep, no?
1: This is Matt Dawson again, Granny. I want to paddle him on the talk to Mary G. Give me a ring back.

0: Hi, this is Vaughan Harris from Leonore, and you're listening to Mary G Radio. Mary G, the big feed.
1: Every child must know where they come from, must know their culture, their origin. It's important to know who you are. Let's teach the children.

Good evening, everybody. Yes, this is me, Mary G, mind you. And, of course, it is another beautiful Wednesday evening, mind you. And what is the date? Well, it's none of your business. It is the 27th, mind you. And, of course, yesterday was the 26th. And it was Sorry Day and a special celebration happening at Kimberley Stolen Generation in memory of Sorry Day, mind you. 25 years, mind you, anniversary. So there you go. You listen to me, Mary G, and of course, I don't know where Kathy is. And if I can imagine where Kathy is, she's probably in the kitchen eating more and more and more. She's a bit of a hungry cabbage, you know? Yeah. Mm. But you're listening to me, Mary G, and we're going live across Australia on the National Indigenous Radio Service. And I hope you're going to stay with me right till the end of the story, mind you. And here's a good old song, mind you. Let's all work together. Come together. That's the main thing. We all got to work together. We can't jealous ourselves.

0: Yes, there you go there, mind you. That was Roadworks there with that lovely song there. This highway is too long. And in the studio, I've got Cathy Watson. Cathy, is the highway too long?
1: All the time, Mary. Don't care where you go.
0: Aye. From A to B.
1: A to B.

0: innocent people have perished, you know? Yeah.
1: Exactly, Mary. And Mary?
0: Yes, darling?
1: Later on, can I put brown skin baby?
0: For what brown skin?
1: Yesterday was what?
0: Okay, yes, sorry, I got your message.
1: Yeah.
0: Loud and clear.
1: Yeah. So, and that's going out to all the Stolen Generations members, staff, and countrymen, past and present.
0: Oh, you had your day yesterday, didn't you?
1: Of course, what do you reckon?
0: How was it?
1: Beautiful. I enjoyed it.
0: Yeah.
1: And everything was just too deadly.
0: But is it true that you stole the show?
1: I hope so.
0: Yeah, there. Oh, Kathy Watson, even Johnny Albert reckon.
1: Yeah.
0: Oh, God, she can sing that girl.
1: The uncle said, oh, you can sing it. Yeah. So, but he sang quite a good song that was memory too, long back.
0: Yeah, broom songs.
1: Broom songs, yeah.
0: Yeah.
1: And then Hegel, Lombardina, and Yesterday People.
0: Yeah.
1: Oh, good boy.
0: Mm. No, it was a nice, beautiful atmosphere.
1: Yeah.
0: Did you have a good feed?
1: Must boy. I saw Father Brian, Father Patricio.
0: They were all there.
1: And Bishop Tim.
0: Yeah.
1: And even my lawyers were there.
0: Aye.
1: From ALS. They get stuck in the feed.
0: Oh, wicked. And I never seen no black nuns.
1: No. If I tell them, they'd come. I'd tell Erica to think. And that was nice last night.
0: She was there.
1: Yeah.
0: Erica was there.
1: And that was last night. Very, like, ending of the day when we went to church and Father said Mass on behalf for the Stolen Generation.
0: How come you never tell me about it?
1: Mary, I saw Mark, but I don't know Mark. I was saying, yeah, yeah, yeah, Kathy Watson, yeah, yeah, yeah, Kathy. Oh, God Almighty, just like I was the only person there.
0: Oh, well, he loves you.
1: I know. I love Mark, too.
0: Yeah.
1: I know he's mad at 60 cats.
0: I haven't had him a long time ago.
1: I'll go him up.
0: Yeah, I sure did. Mm. Anyway. Okay, well, I've got a song here. Seaside Drifters. You remember the Seaside Drifters?
1: Yeah. I don't know where that other lunatic he did in Perth somewhere.
0: Yeah, well, here's a song that he wrote called Fool, Fool.
1: Fool, Fool. Mm.

0: Ah, yes, there you go there. And, of course, Seaside Drifters with a beautiful song, Kathy. Cool, cool, cool, huh?
1: Fool,
0: yeah.
1: What are you cool, cool for?
0: Tongue getting tangled up,
1: oh,
0: you know?
1: God.
0: Yeah. Anyway, Nadoc Week is just around the corner.
1: Exactly.
0: And we just had Sorry Day yesterday, and Kimberly Stirling Generator had a fantastic event.
1: Yes.
0: And you were there.
1: I was
0: and,
1: there,
0: And you sang, mind
1: yes,
0: you. You
1: that's
0: stole
1: true.
0: The show, I reckon. Yep, and the cakes were beautiful.
1: Oh, still. So yeah. It was nice. It wasn't sweet. It was just right. I mean, even the food was, I see Father Patricio Scullum Tugger Boy.
0: I know. Well, he come from poor country, you know. yeah. But it was good. Mr. John Cooper was there, and he gave a couple of speeches. And
1: Two rounds.
0: And Daisy Howard was there.
1: Yep.
0: One of the oldest left, and Frieda wasn't there, was she?
1: Yeah, I'm pretty sure she was there.
0: Oh, well, she's the oldest now, isn't she?
1: Yeah, she is, yeah.
0: Yeah, so Frieda Cox. So, so love and respect to them elders anyway, you know.
1: Yeah, well, there's three of them left now. Daisy, Cooper and Frieda.
0: Yeah.
1: Yeah, because Mr. Ross gone, you know.
0: Yeah, we just lost Mr. Ross in the last, few weeks or months. And
1: 2 months.
0: Yeah, poor thing. Yeah, and he was a valuable resource. He was a board member too.
1: Yeah.
0: Yeah, so may he rest in peace anyway.
1: God,
0: may all the Stolen Generation people rest in peace.
1: Yes.
0: You've got a song you want to play for us?
1: It's going out to all the Stolen Generation people in the Kimberley, past and present. And the song says it all.
0: You sure?
1: Yes. What's wrong?
0: Here it is.

0: Yes, Kathy?
1: It's a very lovely song, very moving, and going out especially to our three eldest that's left with us.
0: Yeah.
1: Mr. Cooper, Mrs. Frieda Cox, and Mrs. Daisy Howard.
0: Yeah.
1: And the rest of our stolen generations, right to through the Kimberleys.
0: Yeah.
1: Past and present.
0: Yeah, I think there might be a couple in Wyndham, I think.
1: Yeah, well, I'm saying past and present.
0: Oh, okay, sorry.
1: Well, the whole Kimberley, what wrong? Yeah. Where are your ears, Mary?
0: My ears on my ring.
1: Ding, ding, bling, bling.
0: Like you.
1: I got too much.
0: I know how you get your jewelry.
1: Oh, boy, don't start.
0: Eh? Anyway. Well, you're listening to me, Mary G, mind you, and of course in the studio here is the beautiful Kathy G, and we've got a long way to go with the night. It's just after 8 o'clock.
1: Yeah.
0: Got a house full of guests.
1: True.
0: All hungry for curry.
1: Mm-hmm.
0: Eh? Did you enjoy your curry?
1: No, I'm having it after.
0: What for?
1: Well, I'm too full yet.
0: Ah.
1: Mm. I have biscuit.
0: I know, you ate all my biscuits.
1: Nothing, not all, not go away.
0: Well, you left one behind.
1: I'll take them home.
0: There you go.
1: Kenya will give me.
0: Anyway, you got another song?
1: This is a belated birthday call. It's supposed to be for Jire, my Jaja, and my Jalbi, I mean, to say. He turned 19 last Wednesday, but due to other guests we had here last week Wednesday, that didn't happen. And thinking of...
0: Has he got a girlfriend?
1: What? I don't know, Pobola.
0: Well, fix him up for me.
1: your Jire, Mary G, getting fresh for you.
0: Kayai for you.
1: Yeah, kayai for you. And also it's from... Jalbi K and Lulu Simon. And happy 19th for last Wednesday.
0: Yeah. Simon was there yesterday at the concert?
1: Yeah, he was there.
0: He was good meeting for me, you know?
1: Oh, true.
0: He come over there, hello Mary, how are you? Malay style, you know?
1: Yeah, well, go on now. DJ K will give you a kung fu.
0: No, he comes sideways like crab.
1: Oh, God. That blue hand crab with the Pokemon.
0: I was going to run away with him, but too many people were looking, you know? I'll go and tell Kay, he'll go on with Mary G.
1: Oh, true, Gigi won't waste time with you two.
0: Mm.
1: He'll sling him all around.
0: I know, God, I'll give him get a buoy.
1: Yeah,
0: so. Anyway.
1: Jalbi Jire, it's from Jalbi Kathy, Jalbi Kay, and Lulu Simon. And the song says it all for you, my dear.

0: Yes, happy birthday, Kathy.
1: Yeah, happy birthday, Jurey, from Jalbi Kathy, Jalbi Kay, and Lulu Simon.
0: Mind you.
1: For last Wednesday. Happy 19th.
2: This either of us.
0: Why can't Simon go out with me?
1: I don't want to be messing. Yeah, what's wrong with you?
0: No, I'm just asking a question, you know?
1: I don't know. You try in front of him and see what Gija.
0: No. Even chased me from his house in Subiaco one time.
1: Oh, good. Yeah. He still got Birgit, my sister.
0: I know. She looks solid too, by the way.
1: Tell you, yeah.
0: Now, like yesterday was sorry day.
1: Yes.
0: And, of course, special message from Kevin Rudd, mind you.
1: Yeah.
0: We sorry these forces were wrong, and for that we apologize. Mm. National Sorry Day isn't about saying sorry. It's about acknowledging the truth and respecting the survivors.
1: Mm-hmm.
0: It's not about you being forced to apologize, about being guilt for something you didn't personally do, about dwelling in the past, and about politics. It is about the stolen generations, about the acknowledgement and actual happening, about the ongoing impact in families and communicators, which still is around, and about healing respect and truth-telling. The day isn't about making you feel bad. It's about making sure it never happens again. And, you know, funny thing about that, Kathy, Aboriginal people never are about making people feel bad.
1: Hmm.
0: But you've got to take responsibility.
1: Exactly, yeah.
0: And no one's saying, oh, well, that wasn't me. I wasn't born there. That's not the point.
1: Yep.
0: You know, there's a balance of justice in this country.
1: Yes, Mary.
0: And it's wrong. Don't marry me.
1: Well, I'm just saying yes.
0: You're talking like father.
1: Well, Joseph.
0: No. In the studio, we've got Miss Tanya Binbarker, mind you, who's the CEO of Kimberley Stolen Generation and Wounded Knee.
3: Very wounded knee tonight, Mary.
0: Mm. Yeah, what's wrong? What Mark been doing to you?
3: I'm just recovering from an operation, so I'm taking things very slowly.
0: Ah, okay. Well, Kathy never told me that.
3: Yeah.
1: Oh, true. No, man, you're busy with me, you know, on the wireless.
0: Yes.
3: I have to give a big birthday shout-out to my beautiful grandson who turns 18 today.
0: Who's that?
3: Logan James Binbarker.
0: Yep. Celebrity actor.
3: Yeah. Hope he had a good day today. Love you and miss you so much.
0: Mm-hmm.
3: And also to my beautiful son, Brock Watling.
0: Mm-hmm. What about him?
3: His birthday is today as well.
0: His birthday today too.
3: Yeah.
0: And I hear he's going to be shifting to Thailand.
1: Oh, solid.
3: With his beautiful wife, Ploy. Yep. They're getting married this year, Mary.
1: True.
0: My God.
3: On our wedding anniversary. No.
0: Yeah.
3: Yeah. Mm-hmm. On the 19th of December. So, yeah.
0: So, Paul.
3: Happy birthday, baby. I hope you had an awesome day.
0: So, Brock's marrying Ploy. And Bernard is married Paul.
3: Yeah, very close.
0: Hey? Eh? My God, I'm married P&P.
3: And yesterday was my beautiful mother-in-law's birthday. Mary?
0: Yeah. Oh, it was too, yes.
3: She would have been 85 years old.
0: The late Phyllis Binbarker, yes.
3: Yeah. So, happy birthday in heaven, my mother.
0: And what's Mark like?
3: He's awesome.
0: Is he right to live with you?
3: Yeah.
0: He's a little bit silly, you know?
3: No, he's actually very quiet. He's silly when other people are around, but at home he's very quiet.
0: Kathy, it's your fault. You make him silly.
1: You love it.
3: Yeah, but we had a really good day yesterday. We celebrated Sorry Day yesterday at the in the gardens at Stolen Generation.
0: Mm-hmm.
3: It was a beautiful day.
0: Great artist singing. Did you cock?
3: We celebrated. We got.
0: Jada
3: Joy, Uncle Ginger, Uncle Patrick. David and Peter Pigram,
1: John Albert,
3: Johnny Albert, the beautiful Kathy Watson. They always love hearing those old songs that Kathy sings.
0: I wouldn't say beautiful, but yeah.
1: Jealous.
3: Artie was supposed to get up, but I don't know whether she did.
0: She was there.
3: Yeah, she was there, looking beautiful and pregnant.
0: Yep. Was she pregnant?
3: Yeah, Mary. Oh. You wouldn't know it. She's so tiny and so beautiful.
0: Mm-hmm.
3: But Uncle Patrick and Angelo was really unwell yesterday.
0: Yeah, his stones. There's something wrong with his stones, Kathy.
1: I don't know. Don't ask me.
3: Yeah, but the staff, Uncle Greg and all the gang, they all pulled together. Kirk.
0: What's wrong with his stones?
3: He's got kidney stones, Mary.
0: Oh, kidney stones. Kathy, you're telling me wrong stones.
1: Hey, don't blame me. Good God.
3: Yeah, but they pulled it together. Jason, Jolene, Jono, of course, Stana and Lene and Kian.
0: You've got a good team.
3: We've got the best team. Gingy's just back and Zahara and, Captain Kirk.
0: Yeah. What about
3: the beautiful
0: Greg?
3: Dolly? Yeah, I said Uncle Greg.
0: Oh, you said Greg Tate. Oh, okay.
3: Uncle David.
0: I never see him there.
3: Yes, Uncle Greg, Uncle David.
0: I don't want to drag him and scrub you.
3: Shut your mouth, Annie Bell would kill you. She was there too.
0: Ah, true. Oh, lucky I didn't do it.
3: Mm. He'll belt you with his damper. Hey. Yep, and thank you to all the damper makers that made dampers yesterday.
0: Mm-hmm.
3: They always go like so quick.
0: Why, Kelly, people love dampers?
3: It's a black thing, Mary.
0: It's a black thing.
1: It's just delicious.
3: It's the best.
0: Black fellas love damper.
1: You got a full bakery shop,
0: didn't they go for damper?
3: Yep. Yeah, but DMK did the catering and the staff did like cook barbecue and always enough food to go around.
0: Was Gemma there?
3: Of course she was there.
0: She was there?
3: Yep.
1: Yeah.
3: Gemma, Julie.
0: Oh, yeah, yeah. She had the little wheelbarrow with all the food out there.
3: Yep. Of course, Malati was there, Rosie. Yeah. I think they had about six clients yesterday, Mary, that came as part of that. Yeah, so they didn't get a chance to enjoy the whole day because they were busy helping clients complete their stolen generation redress applications.
0: Mm-hmm. Yeah.
3: But, yeah.
0: And how is that going?
3: It's going, I think it's even more than what we anticipated. So we're actually in negotiations at the moment with the Premier and Cabinet to get some more funding to deliver, to meet the demand. Basically, yeah.
0: So you're short staffed.
3: So we've got Huey R1 starting back with us next Tuesday. He's going to be helping.
0: I should go to him.
1: Hang on, my bro.
3: Yeah, so he's going to be helping Mandy up in the Kununurra office with Uncle David. So it'd be good to have another staff member, but also another male.
0: Mm-hmm.
3: We still have issues, of course, with the bullying that happens with the elders. So trying to counteract that, of course, the police and the banks and that have been great.
0: Why are people bullying oldies, people?
3: It's all to do with money, Mary. They're just spoilt too, you know.
0: And probably drugs and spoilt and, everything.
3: And a lot of oldies, they grow up, their grandkids.
0: They should be ashamed of themselves.
1: True.
3: Yeah, I know.
0: If you're that good, go get a job.
3: Exactly, yep. Mm. And if you love your oldies that much, respect them.
0: Yes.
3: And even if they want to give it all away, that's their choice. At the end of the day, it's their choice.
0: That's true.
3: And Blackfellow Way, you don't have things for yourself, you share with your family,
0: that's
3: you know?
0: That's the culture, yeah.
3: Yeah, that's the culture proper.
0: I wish Cathy would share it.
1: No, I agree with you, my boy.
3: But, yeah, we got to look after our oldies and you don't know how much longer we got them for, so, yep. And our board members, of course, that were there. Big shout-out to Gordon and Glennis, who weren't able to make it down. He's still recuperating. He hasn't been well lately either. So
0: yeah.
3: I hope you're on the mend and we'll hopefully see you soon.
0: And I see Mrs. Mary Ross in the building.
3: Yeah, Annie Mary and Tracy. And
0: yeah.
3: Thanks to Aaron for driving him down.
0: Yeah.
3: Yeah.
0: Ah. And I heard Tracy was a good meeting for somebody.
3: Who? I don't know, Mary.
0: I don't know. Who, Cathy?
1: I don't know. Don't ask me.
0: Yeah. I heard.
3: Oh, at the Dockers game?
0: Yeah.
3: Oh, okay. Mm.
0: Mm. Tell us about the Dockers game. How did it go?
3: Well, I heard good stories that the Dockers game went really well. We had a full suite. Mm. Yeah. And everybody there enjoyed themselves. They won, which made it even better. And, of course, you've got, you know, great players like Shea Bolton and Dudley. And they're just absolutely magic to watch.
0: Mm. Yeah.
1: And probably our captain wasn't there.
3: Yeah, but they won anyway. And, I mean, you know, St Kilda, they're a good team, so it wouldn't, like, it wasn't an easy game, even though it may have looked like it.
0: It's challenging up to half time.
3: Yeah, it was, and they played really well. And, you know, playing on your home game, your home ground should always be your advantage. But, they did well right up until, I think, just after half time.
0: And I noticed, Cathy, you had your grandchild with you. And
1: yeah, he Mark, freaked out.
0: Mark had his grandchild.
3: Mark had two.
0: Yes.
3: So we took a ride down for the game.
1: Yeah.
3: Biggest Dockers fan, and then Logan for his 18th. We gave him a ticket. Him and his little friend came along. Yeah, and our son Lindsay.
0: Because
3: Mark hasn't been well lately either, so we've been just trying to help make sure that he's looked after while he's down there without putting pressure on other staff and board directors. So thank you, my beautiful son, for doing that for us.
0: Well, to be honest with you, Mark was saying, you know, that Cathy don't look after him.
3: Well, Cathy got to look after herself, yeah. He's more old than Mark.
0: I forget about that.
1: And what about the flowers?
3: We had a stall. For the first time, we had a stall at the Dockers game. Mm. Thank you, Dockers, for allowing us to do that. They don't normally do that, but because we work in partnership with them, the sales were a hit.
0: Through the roof.
3: Yeah, and we've got a marketing firm that we've employed to do some marketing for us for the flour and yep. other merchandise. Mm-hmm. And it's already showing profit. So what that means is we're going to be able to, of course, offer more assistance to our Stolen Generation elders.
0: Wow, fantastic.
3: One of the things that I know that they're all passionate about is getting, you know, headstones for their loved ones and things like that. So yeah. we have to make sure that we do that. There's so many, you know, just in Beagle Bay and Broome that need to have really nice headstones put on so that the yeah. families have somewhere to visit.
0: Yep.
3: Yeah.
0: And memorable, you know.
3: And yeah, that's right. Yeah. Got a lot of work to do. Of course, the architect that we're working with at the moment attended our board directors meeting as well and showed the board the plans
0: for the new building. How do you think about that, Kathy?
3: Yeah.
1: The what got me was the colour.
0: Yeah.
1: Purple. Oh, that is so relaxing. Yeah.
0: And it's kind of the flower. Mm. If you're flying over a plane, it'll be shaped like a flower.
3: Shaped like a flower, and also we'll have big lights, solar lights at the front, shaped like the flower as well.
0: Mm. See, Kathy?
3: Yep. Mm-hmm. And the marketing team is called Purple.
0: Oh, there you go, Kathy.
3: So it's like all these things that just seem to be slotting into place for us.
0: Meant to be.
3: Great. Mm. Meant to be, yeah.
0: Yeah.
3: Yeah, because I want to have a 5-year exit plan, so I have certain things that I want to get done before I retire.
0: Mm-hmm.
3: And
0: you're
3: going
0: to retire?
3: Yeah.
0: Can you talk to Kathy about it?
3: And these are the wishes of our board.
1: How can he retire when he, after operation, he still walk through mopping, cleaning?
0: Stop banging the table.
1: All right, then shut up.
0: God of mercy. He's walking on a table.
3: Yeah, but, you know, these are things that our elders that we've lost, you know, people like, my God, Dad, Uncle Keith Kitchener. And
0: well, one of the reasons why the organisation was set up was to never forget them.
3: Yeah, that's right.
0: Because, they, you know, they lost connection to country, language, culture. Mm. At least there's a memorial to them.
3: Yeah, that's right.
0: Yeah, plus the event up in Wyndham.
3: The Forest River one,
0: Pudgy's taking some portraits up for display, Kathy.
1: Yeah, when is happening, Kath?
3: I think it's actually happening on Monday.
1: Oh.
3: So I have to get on to Uncle Patrick and find out and just see if that anybody wants to go up there at the last minute. It'd be good to have some board and staff. Uncle David will be attending, of course, because he's based up there.
1: I wish I can, but I'll talk to Tanya properly.
3: Yeah. So I won't be at work for the rest of the week, but I will be working from home because I've got another meeting with the WA Stolen Generation Regis. We're going to be finalising tomorrow at that meeting the deceased form. Deceased application form, so I have to be part of that meeting.
0: Yep.
3: And hopefully we can move on from there.
0: Fantastic. Oh, well, good things happening. Kathy, you're a director. What did you think?
1: Awesome, Mary. And it was fitting and like the memory, you know, of our past elders and board members and the up-and-coming people, staff.
0: You were just down an unfortunate situation piece of your mum being placed in Bungran.
1: Yeah, I was born in Bungran.
0: And you were born there, but that's not a blackfellow disease.
1: No.
0: That was a Gunnia disease.
1: Yes.
0: Our people suffered for that. A lot of people suffered that. Even Mark's great-grandfather was in there too, in Dawson.
3: Yeah.
0: And that's all white man disease, you know. But you came out of it. You were sent to Beagle Bay. And Granny May Howard looked after you.
1: Exactly.
0: From how old yours?
3: From baby. Infant, from
1: three,
3: baby.
1: 3 days old.
0: My God.
1: Because my mom couldn't hold me, it was just eye contact.
0: Yeah.
1: That's a Derby leprosarium.
0: Yeah.
3: But she didn't even have the option of where Kathy went.
1: Yeah.
3: Like, Kathy could have gone back to country and to family, but she was never, ever given that option.
0: Mm. Oh, it's too small.
3: And there's, you know, Stolen Generation affected a lot of people in different ways.
0: Different ways.
3: There were people that were taken away from everything.
1: Yeah.
3: Country, language, culture,
0: but there's
3: family.
0: One common factor. Blackfellas.
3: Yeah.
0: You know, blackfellas was affected.
3: But not only that, they had no say, Mary, in those days.
0: There were laws against blackfellas having a say.
3: Yeah.
0: You weren't even allowed to have a right, Kathy.
3: Yeah.
0: What did they come up? Flora and fauna.
1: But blackfellas music, you put that song after.
3: Yeah, but even those ones who, you know, went away and fought in the war.
0: Yeah, never
3: you know,
0: come
3: people
0: back.
3: Came back and they were gifted land.
0: Yep.
3: But Aboriginal people weren't because they weren't citizens. They weren't allowed to own property.
0: Yes. How cruel is that, Kathy?
1: Yeah. Cruel. Too cruel.
3: That gave non-Indigenous people a very good start in life.
0: Whereas
3: Aboriginal people did not get that advantage.
0: Back to the dust.
3: Yeah.
0: My God, Kathy.
3: So when you talk about the truth-telling, I think Australia, if you want to call yourself an Australian, you have to understand the journey of Aboriginal people from the very, very beginning.
1: Exactly.
3: Then you can make an informed decision
0: if you
3: about
0: care.
3: Whether... Yeah.
0: Yeah.
3: About the truth telling.
0: But a lot of people don't know that history, do they?
3: Pauline Hanson is the worst one.
0: Oh, that, well, you know, Cathy's wrong family.
1: Dad, you touch.
3: Yeah. She goes off on these tangents about Aboriginal people getting this and getting that. We are the most disadvantaged people in the world. Look at this third world disease that's killing our people in the top end, the Kimberley and Queensland at the moment. That's a third world condition, Mary.
0: Yeah.
3: Why is it here?
0: Exactly.
3: And why does it only seem to be affecting mostly Indigenous people who are living in third world conditions?
0: Well, I'm a bit paranoid. Sometimes I believe they deliberately release it, that disease, you know? What Panadol?
3: Maybe they should
0: paranoid, not Panadol.
3: Yeah, well, what did Donald Trump say for thing? Drink bleach?
0: Yeah, drink bleach to get rid of...
3: COVID? Yeah.
1: Oh, Gordy must be cranky, proper.
0: Well, he is cranky now. He with Kimby.
3: So, I think we just have to keep pushing that truth-telling aspect of everything
0: but
3: the work we do.
0: As Jack Nicholson said in that movie, can you handle the truth?
3: Mm. And most Australians can't.
0: They can't handle the truth. Grandpa wouldn't go with a black woman. Come on, your grandfather's a man. Mm-hmm. That's what they do when they're in bush, eh, Kathy?
3: Mm-hmm.
0: If they don't go in with black woman, they're going with animal.
3: Well, not only that, they went with several women across several regions too.
0: Exactly.
3: So you've got siblings that don't even know that they exist.
0: Yeah.
3: And I mean, I know a lot of non-Indigenous people marry cousins and things like that, but in our culture, that was taboo. That was taboo. Yeah.
0: Yeah, that's right.
3: That's what kept us so healthy.
0: Exactly. For how many generations? Too many.
3: Yeah.
0: Oh, well.
3: And they keep finding out that Aboriginal people lived a lot longer.
0: Yeah, what they were saying.
3: Yeah.
0: And they'll keep finding it. They'll keep going along.
3: Exactly. Yeah.
0: Who's to say, I mean, the continent's shifted, Kathy, you know, over time. Yeah. Who's to say that everybody else come from an Aboriginal Australian?
3: Yep.
0: You know? Not from Africa. You know what I'm saying, Kathy?
3: Mm-hmm. You know? Long ass were the first, Mary.
0: Well, they still...
3: No, I'm joking.
0: But they still last.
1: Look, Tony Hanson must be listening.
0: Hey! I reckon his nostrils opening right up.
1: I tell you.
0: He get a big horse nostrils, you know?
1: True.
0: Tony Hanson, yeah.
3: But I'll be back soon with some more requests, Mary. I'm just getting a few on the phone.
0: And you got a house full of guests.
3: I do, yeah.
1: Gemma, yes?
3: Rosie and Gemma will be here soon. They've been watching the... What's that gammon football called over there?
0: Oh,
3: rugby
0: God,
3: league or something.
1: Oh, Dad, Nora. I mean, yeah. Yeah.
0: And the beautiful Mary Ross is here.
3: Yes, and Tracy and Leanne and...
1: Yeah, I met my granddaughter.
3: Leanne brought a friend.
0: Yeah.
1: Lana Donation.
3: Yeah.
0: So the small world, eh? Mm-hmm. See, that's the Mary
3: And Angelo
0: world.
3: Just went home.
1: Yeah.
3: And Uncle David's here. He's going...
0: Back to Wagabun
3: tomorrow, old Grandpa Dampa.
0: Yep, we'll be getting ready and preparing for the KLC AGM.
3: With all the stories from Mark and Tanya, no doubt, making fun of us again.
0: Naya stories, you know?
1: Yeah.
0: Yeah.
3: Yeah.
0: You always do that. Mm-hmm. Anyway. Okay, then, well, thank you very much.
3: And I'd just like to give a shout-out to my niece up in Kununurra too, Tasman. She's flying to Perth tomorrow for her baby.
0: Uh-huh.
3: Best of luck, my darling. Hope everything goes well and can't wait to meet our beautiful new granddaughter when she arrives.
0: There you go, Kathy.
1: Yeah, just good.
0: Life goes on, doesn't it?
1: True.
3: Sure does.
1: Sure does.
0: And Paulette Brown's here?
3: Oh, yes, Paulette's here.
1: That thing, just come back
3: from Perth.
1: She's there.
0: See, your leg's like a brolga, guy.
3: She got gifted a gold watch at the police retirees thing.
0: Yeah?
3: Yeah.
0: Ah.
3: So her and Ash went along to that.
0: Where was that in?
1: Perth.
3: Somewhere in Perth. I don't know. Was that Burswood or somewhere? I don't know.
0: Oh, good on her.
3: Yeah. Mm. Yep.
0: She did her time.
3: She certainly did. Yeah. Now we've got to fatten her up, Mary.
0: Mm. Well, she needs that, Kathy. You got any more or anything to fill them up?
1: Well, I don't know. You might find them in...
3: Curry chicken there. I'll fatten them up.
1: There somewhere.
0: Curry chicken,
1: Or old sergeants, they might fatten them up.
3: Sure, yeah.
0: Mm. True. Mm. Okay, then, well, thank you very much, Tanya.
3: Not a problem. I'll be back soon with requests, Mary.
0: No worries. And here's a song. We just had Brown Skin Baby.
1: Yeah.
0: And here's a song from Rahani Angus, mind you.
2: Whoa.
0: Time will... Yeah, we know Whoa. That's a professional name.
1: Yeah.
0: Blah, blah, name, Whoa. Yeah. Time will heal.
1: And on that note... this coming Saturday at Yarinyan, we'll be putting her beloved son to rest.
0: Oh, poor thing.
1: Yeah, and condolence to her and Colleen and Terry and all the Angus family.
0: Yep. No worries. Mm. Well, this is for them.
1: Mm.

0: go there. Yeah. Of course, that beautiful song. Rahani Angus, mind you. For all the family, Angus family.
1: Yes.
0: Yeah, so it's sad, really sad times.
1: He was 15-year-old, poor thing.
0: Yeah, I know. Mm. Anyway, no worries. We shall move on with the show, mind you. What are you? I've got a song here, Kathy, you wanted to play as well?
1: Yes.
0: Turn Back Time.
1: Turn Back Time. And it's going out to...
0: To the Ross family
1: to
0: again?
1: The Ross, yeah, again, because in memory of their granddaughter and the O'Meara family too.
0: Yep.
1: Thinking of them all and to everybody who lost their loved ones along the road. And Mary Ross just popped into the studio and said she's heading back home tomorrow. And she wants to say hi to Stacey, is it Stacey?
0: Yeah, yes. Stacey, yeah.
1: Yeah.
0: Masadablang. What the father? Hideo.
1: Hideo for daughter, yeah.
0: Hideo and Cherie, yeah.
1: Yeah.
0: Mm. So special hello to her as well.
1: Yep.
0: And going through tender moments because they just buried the old boy just recently and funerals happening every week, Kathy.
1: True, yeah.
0: So this song goes out to everybody who's lost somebody recently.
1: Mm.
0: And remember, life is too short.
1: True, God.
0: And you know, Kathy, I never knew this.
1: What?
0: Never realized it, I mean.
1: Yeah.
0: When you're 40.
1: Yeah. And you're naughty.
0: You feel you're digging, you know?
1: I just said that.
0: Yeah. And then when you're 50, you're a little bit digging. Then you start hitting 60 and everything.
1: You get not built up.
0: Yes. You start bending over like a tree in a breeze, you know? Yeah. So the point I'm making is try and be friends with everybody your whole life.
1: True.
0: You know? No
1: life
0: need
1: is
0: for,
1: too short, Mary.
0: It is. And you don't realize it is short until you get to this age, you know? And I just want to say to everybody, have love and respect. And nobody's perfect. And
1: true.
0: People make mistakes. But at the end of the day, the beautiful thing about it all is your heart. Your heart and how you think and care for people. You know? And we don't need gossiping, and we don't need backstabbing, and we don't need, you know. And be honest with yourself who you are.
1: Yes.
0: You know, I am this person.
1: And jealous of himself, another one.
0: Especially with native title. What country you come from. No, own your own country, you know.
1: I pay rent to government anyway, in Dora Street, number 5.
0: Well, that's good news.
1: Hi, the guys in Cape York.
0: Mind you.
1: Mm-hmm, the lovely Gwen. And to Deborah Budd in Karata, sister girl. I know you're listening, and hi. And mind you. Tony Hanson.
0: Oh, yeah.
1: Mm. Yeah, even like a big major there last week.
0: His wife is jealous of me.
1: What? The first time I see Mrs. Yao. Hey, he came up.
0: Yeah. Oh, that's when you went into her room, eh?
1: Yeah, to Yakai Mob.
0: Yakai Mob, yeah. Mm. Yeah, well, she's the one now that jealous for Mark.
1: Oh, true.
0: Yeah.
1: Yo.
0: Not that jealousing for Mark, jealousing for me. Yeah. For Tony, I mean, not Mark, yeah.
1: Oh, well. No, when you mix them up, salt.
0: I know. Too much curry and rice, I think.
1: Oh, God.
0: Here it is. Listen to the words. Everybody, love everybody.

0: Yes, there you go there. Lucy Cox there, Kathy.
1: Yes, she's got a lovely voice.
0: Can I ask you a question? How come all the Coxes got talent?
1: I don't know. It's probably... they didn't go to music school, no. Put it that way.
0: Yeah.
1: And it was just backyard gigs, you know?
0: Yeah.
1: Yeah.
0: Just family gatherings and country music.
1: Yeah, country music and a bit of everything, you know? And,
0: yeah.
1: And now the up-and-coming mob is King of Hearts.
0: Yes.
1: They're country reggae and they've been performing everywhere. All the young guns, too.
0: Yeah. What's happening with the father?
1: Well, which one?
0: Patrick.
1: I don't know, he's still there.
0: We got an album coming and we don't know when it's coming.
1: I don't know, so is the weather.
0: He's frightened to lose it and release it.
1: Oh, true.
0: You know what for?
1: What for?
0: He know when he release it, Malati will get jealous of him.
1: Oh, my God.
0: For me, you know? Yeah, I know Malati. He got Malai style, you know? Yeah, uppercut job, you know?
1: Oh, true. And samurai sword, Mom.
0: Yeah. Anyway. Okay, well, here's a song from the man himself, Mr.
1: Francis Cox, Nyam Nyam.
0: Yes.
1: And it's going out to all the prisoners in all the prisons in WA, from the ladies as well as all the gentlemen from Perth right down to the boot camp.
0: Yep.
1: Big cheerio out to Noonan in boot camp and West Kimberley, my gang there.
0: Yep.
1: Big hi there. And in Casuarina, there's Jake and all the other family members there. Everybody is thinking of you, Mum and Dad and the girls.
0: Yep.
1: And the ladies.
0: Mind you.
1: And also, it's going out to Kay and Simon. They're listening, mind you. Must. And to the Hopewell people and to Deborah.
0: When is Simon going to marry her?
1: Already, you missed the boat, so go away, Mary.
0: They got married?
1: Yeah.
0: How come I wasn't invited?
1: I don't know.
0: She didn't want me there.
1: Yeah, I tell you, you might run away with Simon.
0: She got a ring on her finger?
1: Yes, she has. Beautiful, lovely pearl.
0: Well, Simon's a lying dog. He said he's going to marry me.
1: Good job.
0: What has Kay got that I haven't got?
1: She's deadly, my sister.
0: Eh?
1: She's
0: but what has she got that I haven't got?
1: I don't know. You got no burka, Mary.
0: Oh, that must be it. Yeah, go on. We need tight elastic to hold him up. Joey. Anyway, Mr. Francis Cox, mind you. And hello to him, and I hope he's fine.
1: Yeah, and to my sister, Deborah Budd, who's listening right now in Carrara.

0: Yes, the man himself, Mr. Francis Cox Day, yes. And memories will last forever.
1: All the people who I mentioned.
0: And people should value their memories as well.
1: Exactly,
0: love
1: yeah.
0: it. I'm just reading an article here, Cathy, and I'll send this out to anybody out there.
1: What?
0: Anybody that don't like me.
1: Well, I know nobody don't like me.
0: Just because I'm nice to you,
1: yeah.
0: it doesn't mean I haven't heard what you said about me.
1: Yeah.
0: I'm nice. I'm not bloody stupid.
1: Uh-huh. That's true.
0: Yep. That's a good saying, isn't it?
1: That is a good saying.
0: And we know a lot of people say things about us, you know. And
1: that's for sure. I'm number one target.
0: Aye. No, I'm in front of you. Anyway, now, Fitzroy Express.
1: Fitzroy Express, and there's a big shout-out, especially going out to one of my many godchildren, and he is Mr. Robin Hajinor.
0: Mind you.
1: And he listens every Wednesday.
0: Ah.
1: Yeah, and he gave me quite a surprise yesterday,
0: yeah.
1: but I didn't expect it. And he knows what, too. Ah.
0: What, phone or?
1: No, in the real.
0: He was there?
1: Yeah.
0: Ah. Yes. How old is he now?
1: Oh, God, I don't know, might be late 30s, 40, I'm not sure.
0: Well, he's ripe.
1: He's solid built.
0: He's ripe.
1: God almighty, yeah. Don't start. Don't shouting at me.
0: Yeah. Anyway. Fitzroy Express, mind you.
1: So, Godmom, this is especially for you because with your job as being working at the wharf there for 15 years.
0: Yeah.
1: What they call them, Mama? Oh, God.
0: Well, I don't know.
1: Anyway, he works.
0: Wharfie.
1: No, he's at the supervision level.
0: Ah.
1: Yeah.
0: Well, I don't know.
1: Stevie Dore, some blummer thing. Anyway.
0: What's Stevie Dore?
1: What's
0: his name?
1: Robin Hajinor, Robbie.
0: Oh, he's a Robbie Dore.
1: Hey.
0: Not Stevie Dore.
1: Yeah, so he's one of my men children.
0: Mind you.
1: Mm.

0: Things.
1: A beg your pardon?
0: I say you were reaching and pushing any kind
1: of thing. No, well, I was waiting for the song to finish and I got tangled up, you know?
0: Good job.
1: I can't help it if I get tangled up.
0: Oh, well, I can't help it too.
1: Oh, you don't care?
0: No, you're stuck like glue.
1: Manga pussy.
0: Hey!
1: Yeah, anyway. And what else been happening?
0: No, nothing much, Mary. Just getting nice and cold, you know?
1: Yeah.
0: And beautiful. Had a good couple of days in Perth last week. It was just wonderful. Just relax.
1: Yeah. Well, that's really good to hear. And also, we got a request here. Kathy?
0: Yes.
1: Just to all my family everywhere. This is a special, all the way from Malawa, mind you.
0: Oh, true.
1: Yeah. So it says to all my family everywhere, hello to Mary G as well. That's me.
0: Okay, that's
1: just
0: right.
1: Just in case you don't know.
0: Okay, well, go on, you're reading it.
1: Because I know you get jealous, you know.
0: Yeah. Get out of here.
1: To all my family everywhere, hello to Mary G as well. Thank you, darling. Can you please play this song from Velma Michael in Malawa?
0: Yeah, she comes on every Wednesday, Mary.
1: Yes. She said it's raining and freezing cold down there.
0: Oh, God, they can have their cold weather there.
1: Yeah. Also, the song goes out to Shiri and Hideo in Perth. They listen to Mary G every week.
0: Oh, damn. Hideo, that lunatic. Yeah, go on.
1: Yeah. I'm sure you want me, you know. Because when Shiri went toilet, he come to rubbing shoulder with me.
0: Oh, my God.
1: Hey?
0: Well, you know what I'm Japanese. They're mad.
1: He'll give me Japanese style. Anyway. Okay, well, here's the song. And, of course, if you are listening, the beautiful Velma, this song goes out for you, and thanks for listening as well.
0: Mm-hmm.

0: yes, beautiful. Now, Kathy, how come you got someone walked
1: Hi,
0: in?
1: Hi, folks. Mike Emanuel here.
0: Yo, the stingy number. Turn them off, Kathy. What's wrong with you?
2: You're the one now.
0: Yeah. What? How come you get a bit of a damper and everything and we get nothing?
2: Okay, I'm eating it.
0: I know you're eating it. You're swallowing them up.
2: Yeah, I tell you. Gemma bought it for me.
0: Gemma, Julie, and Rosie.
2: Yeah.
0: And they reckon they're not the Charlie's Angels.
2: Oh, the day Supremes might be. Or the
0: Supreme Pizzas might be. Yeah.
2: Yeah. Anyway, Mary, it's nice and delicious. Gemma bought it. And especially for me. Probably stab you, Mary.
0: I know. Gemma always stabbed me, you know. Mm. Even when I was a little girl, he wouldn't share with me.
2: Oh, true. What are you supposed to give you?
0: Well, we had tarts, you know. Tarts.
2: What for? Man tart or jam tart?
0: Trevor Wally we're talking
2: Oy
0: about.
2: Nango.
0: Yeah. Even robbing Trevor Wally from me.
2: Yeah. You know, Mary, when you're going to go marketplace after Mary G show, Gemma going to give you a kung fu war.
0: I'll give him kung fu back. I'll give him kung fu fighting. Nah, but they are here, mind you, so I guess they're just eating and eating and eating.
2: Well, that's good.
0: Eh?
2: That's good.
0: Just like you.
2: Well, I'm eating now. I mean, listeners, I'm eating damper made by Gemma Lawford.
0: Mind you. She'll probably charge us next.
2: Mm-hmm.
0: Yeah. Anyway, special song going out to Shane Dershowe, mind you, from a secret admirer.
2: Yo.
0: Yes, so I don't know who the secret admirer is.
2: Mm-hmm.
0: And he's called Pretty Girl.
2: Oh, Pretty Girl.
0: He must be the Pretty Girl.
2: Must be. What about you, Mary?
0: I'm the prettiest.
2: You got no burger.
0: Well, I mightn't have a backside, but, you know, I got something else. Shout out also to Kathy and Mary, mind you.
2: Uh-huh.
0: That's me and you, Kathy. It's a special message for us, mind you.
2: Must.
0: Because even the three girls, the pizzas out there, what are they called? Supremes. Pizzas.
2: Oh, God, we're missing English, no?
0: Yeah. Mm. This goes out to them as well, mind you, pretty girls.
2: And to the gang in Hope Vale.
0: Yeah, oh, yes, the Hope Vale mom.
2: Yeah. I'm eating them,

0: Yes, Kathy. Beautiful song, that one.
1: Yep, Pretty Girl.
0: Pretty Girls, mind you.
1: So Buggy singing it.
0: Yep, Shane Dershow, mind you. He must be a very pretty girl. And of course, me and you?
1: Must.
0: Yes. And Lynette as well.
1: Lynette.
0: Yeah.
1: Oh, Lynette.
0: That's what it says, but anyway.
1: Uh-huh.
0: Leanne.
1: Oh, Leanne. What name are you giving people? No shame.
0: You can run them down, Lynette.
1: And then you say Leanne.
0: My Leanne. My Leanne. Anyway, beautiful. Lynn and Rolf are listening.
1: Hello.
0: No, I'm telling you.
1: Oh, okay.
0: Don't tell me hello. Yeah. So, Mary, can you please play this song? I'm sending to the beautiful Melanie and huge healing hugs from Lynn, Rolf, Jay, Craig, Fletcher, Harvey, and families, keeping culture strong in Melbourne.
1: Well, I saw it.
0: So that's a beautiful message. So, Tanya, Melanie, this song is just for you from Lynn and Rolf and all the gang in Melbourne. Yes, and guess what song they wanted? Three Dindy Birds.
1: Three little birds.
0: Three black birds. Ah, yeah. Come on, Gemma, dance, Gemma.

0: Don't worry about a thing, Kathy.
1: Three little gobble.
0: Yes, beautiful song, that one.
1: Yes, nice. I like that, Mary.
0: Little melody, you know?
1: Nice, and little bop-bop, just cruising along.
0: Mind you? Yeah, well, there you go. So Lynn and Ralph and all the gang over there in Melbourne, hope you enjoyed that song and that request, and Tanya is getting on with her healing, mind you. She had a major operation.
1: Yeah.
0: And I've got to go for operation too soon, Kathy.
1: Oh, true.
0: Mm.
1: Oh, my God.
0: Yeah. I better get things tightened up.
1: How are you loose?
0: Get at you.
1: Now we do one.
0: All I can say is, what are you? Here's Footprints. Love, love me do.
1: Yep.
0: Live.
1: Right.

0: Yes, there you go. Footprints there, mind you. And that beautiful number there, Love Me Do. They wrote that and they gave it to the Beatles. And they made their hit out of it. But Footprints still scratching. They got nothing. Good news, everybody. Some really good news for Western Australia, led by our Premier, Mr. Roger Cook. Western Australia is ready to play a bigger role in Australia's defence future. With our skilled workforce, strong industrial base, strategic location and growing infrastructure, WA is uniquely placed to support the next phase of national defence growth. That's why we're establishing the West Australian Defence Force and Forge, a new defence manufacturing hub that will help attract global defence companies to establish a presence in WA, grow local manufacturing and create quality jobs for West Australians. This is a major opportunity to diversify our economy, strengthen our sovereign capability, and make things more things here in WA. You can view the full announcement in the link in the comments, mind you, but I'm just reading it off the screen. Western Australia is ready to make an even stronger contribution to the nation's future defence capability. That's why he is pleased, our Premier, pleased today to announce WA government intends to establish a West Australian defence manufacturing hub. What do you think about that, Cathy?
1: What's that for?
0: Oh, God, we just finished announcing it and you weren't even listening.
1: Well, I know, I just come back.
0: Where you in?
1: Goomba.
0: Oh, you went Goomba, mind you.
1: I'll tell you straight out, yeah. What's wrong?
0: Well, we've all got to go Goomba one day. Go on. Now, but our Premier has announced that Western Australia is going to become a major defence future hub.
1: Oh, that's good.
0: For contributing to defence, the protection of Australia.
1: Mm-hmm.
0: So that's really good.
1: First thing they bullied him is Pauline Hanson.
0: Well, someone should go to, I shouldn't say that. Yeah. How Aboriginals made Australia, and it's got a beautiful picture of the beautiful, clean environment. And it's got how Europeans made Australia. It's just all busted up, bunged up, and dug up. Just some sarcasm from some people. But anyway, Cathy, what do you think of that? The Premier doing a good job?
1: Yeah.
0: Yeah?
1: I hope so.
0: What do you mean you hope so? Yeah, I hope so.
1: Well, I mean, he's done a lot for Aboriginal people.
0: Yeah. No, he's done a lot for the state.
1: And for the state, yeah, all cookie.
0: Yeah.
1: Mm. People down them like they always down people in
0: oh, you can't win. Yeah.
1: You can't win. You can't satisfy them.
0: No, you can't, yeah. No matter what you say, no matter what you do. Yeah. They'll look at you and they'll make you draw, you know?
1: Right, they'll make you pull.
0: Yeah. Talk about pulling, you know, got something wrong with these stones.
1: Go away. We've been talking about it already, so leave the poor man alone.
0: Okay. Now will he get wounded stones, you know? Poor thing.
1: Hey.
0: Yeah. You think you'd polish him up or something, you know?
1: Hey, girl, probably. Yeah. Well, he's going to get better soon for the NATO comes due. I hope so.
0: Yeah, true. Mm. Yeah. And I wonder how Brian Charlie is.
1: Oh, poor my sunny boy. I hope Mother Goose is okay and warm.
0: Yeah, well, I hope you respond. I've just responded to him, to his Facebook page and see what he says, but he always talks foul to me.
1: That's good because you're a naughty boy and naughty girl.
0: I'm not a boy.
1: Sorry, you're a naughty girl.
0: Yeah.
1: And my boy, Mother Goose, is a gentleman.
0: Is he?
1: Yes.
0: Well, I hope he's a gentleman because he should be gentle. I like him rough with me, but
1: yeah. Don't talk stupid to me for my boy.
0: No, but he's taller than me. I'm taller than him. But I chuck him around, you know.
1: I tell you, my swag.
0: Yeah. I treat him like a swag sometimes. Anyway, not to worry. But that was Bob Marley just before that with Three Little Birds, mind you. Beautiful song.
1: Well, Three Little Birds just come in with the damper.
0: Well, that's true, yeah. Mm. Yeah, and Brian just sent a message. We are on our way to Perth.
1: Oh.
0: He should be coming back to Broome. What's wrong with that man?
1: Well, must be going for change.
0: Eh?
1: Must be for change of scenery.
0: Ah, well, he broke my heart, you know.
1: Hmm.
0: What do you think?
1: I don't know.
0: Well, you should put a word in for me.
1: He's busy working and travelling around.
0: Well, he can at least come around and give me something.
1: Oh, sorry.
0: He's camping on the road, cooked up kangaroo tail.
1: Oh, solid.
0: I know what he did with the rest of the kangaroo.
1: I don't know.
0: He's jumping on her tail, must be.
1: Must be.
0: God have mercy. But that's good. Oh, no, that's really good, Brian. I hope that you enjoy yourself there. I wish I could become a little cockroach and crawl into your sleeping bag, you know?
1: Oh, Chris.
0: What do you reckon? Good idea?
1: Yeah, what song you got next, Mary?
0: Don't change the subject. What did you change the subject for?
1: No, I just want to know what song you're going to have next.
0: Well, this song here is for all the countrymen all around Australia from a band called Oz Island, mind you.
1: What's that?
0: Oh, Island, sorry. And of course, the song, Brian just sent me some photos, and he showed me, I got one there of him sitting there naked eating, mind you.
1: Where did I go?
0: Anyway, here it is. For all the countrymen right around Australia and all non-Aboriginal people who support Aboriginal Australia.
1: Yes.
0: Black Australia.

0: United, Kathy, United.
1: Yes, United Kingdom. Yes.
0: There you go, mind you. Anyway, where are we?
1: Just after 9, half past 9.
0: You did right, 27 minutes past 9.
1: Yes,
0: we've about half an hour to go. Brian, tell him I'm eating kangaroo tail in the bush.
1: Yep, well, that's good.
0: He sent me a message, cheers, honey.
1: Uh-huh, solid. Solid yeah. Again, Mother Goose, enjoy.
0: I'm honey.
1: Uh-huh.
0: Yeah, I don't know what Colleen is, but I'm honey, me.
1: Oh, okay. Hello, yeah. Honey.
0: Mm, there you go. So, he was always sweet with me, Brian.
1: Oh, true.
0: Yeah.
1: Hey, girl.
0: He used to pick me up at his little red Tirana.
1: Oh, wow.
0: Roam around anywhere, bring me King's Park, you know, that big tower thing.
1: Yeah, yeah, yeah.
0: He used to carry me up all the way up there.
1: Yeah.
0: He's struggling, puffing and grunting, you know, but yeah, anyway. Okay, well, here's a song for all the countrymen. Kathy, you sending it out too?
1: To all the countrymen and to my granddaughter, Lana the Nation.
0: Yeah.
1: I haven't seen for a long, long time since she was a little girl in Derby there with the old people.
0: Well, you know my eye.
1: Huh?
0: Well, you know my eye so you can see them.
1: Yeah, well, I said she was big and now she's come beautiful, big girl. So, and hi to her.
0: Yeah.
1: Who dat?
0: Don't worry about who dat.
1: Oh. Lana, Nan, if you're listening, I believe you're at Mark and Tanya's place. Enjoy this song. And yes. All the countrymen.
0: Yes, and don't worry.
1: Be happy.

0: Yes, there you go, Cathy.
1: Must be. Well, I got a young mob too, you know.
0: They
1: sing this song every now and then.
0: Well, I'm going to play a nice little soft one. Cathy, can I?
1: Help yourself, you big girl, Mary.
0: No, I want to send it to my darling, Brian Charlie.
1: Oh, go on then.
0: Yeah, because he's out there somewhere.
1: Mm-hmm.
0: He's camping on the ground, he's going bush, he's eating mongoli and everything.
1: Oh,
0: so
1: true.
0: This song is for him because I love him, I adore him. And when he grows up, I'm going to marry him.
1: Go on.

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3: 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You can apply for redress if you experienced institutional child sexual abuse before 1st of July 2018, you were born before 1st of July 2010, and you are an Australian citizen or permanent resident. 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However, all applications must be made by 30th of June 2027. 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The scheme started in 1st of July 2018 and will end on the 30th of June 2028. All applications must be made by 30th of June 2027.
4: 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Some call it dormitory money. 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You are not alone. Healing starts with connection.
5: Yes, that's true. Healing starts with connection, Gathy.
6: Yes, that is true, Mary.
5: Yeah. I think you've got to go and see Pauline yourself.
6: Yeah, for there's two things I need to catch up with.
5: Yeah, well, that's what she's there for. So yeah. The community, if you are listening, don't feel jigal kind. You know, go and see Gingy, go and see Greg Tate, go and see Pauline, because they got their own portfolios.
6: Yeah.
5: And Kimberley Stolen Generation trying its hardest to deliver to all our countrymen.
6: Yeah.
5: And we don't care who you are.
6: Mm-hmm.
5: You are welcome, welcome.
6: Welcome, welcome.
5: Welcome. Yeah, so there you go. Don Malcolm, welcome.
6: Mm. Oh, God, you got no dairy.
5: I got Dot, thank you very much. Anyway, what if happens when your bed is burning?
6: I'll get up and run.
5: Well?
6: But the song is deadly, and it's going out to the Hopewell Gang.
5: Mm-hmm. Oh, yes, the good old Hopewell Gang.
6: And to Deborah Budd, who's listening in Cairns.
5: Older mob in Cairns,
6: and to Godmom, who lives in every Wednesday, Robbie Hajino, and the mob who's playing cards. I hope you guys are well and warm and enjoying each other's company.
5: And putting tong aside for me.
6: Yeah, go on. Cut them tong for Mary and Kathy.
5: Yeah. No, don't worry about Kathy, just me.
6: Hey. And it's also going out to the girls up at Mark and Tanya place. Paulette, mind you.
5: We got no food left, they all eat, eh?
6: Gemma, Rosie, Julie, Leanne, and Lana, and the lovely Tanya.
5: Yes.
6: And the two dogs, and my dogs at home, Coffee and Sugar.
5: Mind you.
6: Mm. And for me, and you. Yes. Let's go. Midnight Oil.
5: Keep up, Paulette.

0: Oh, yes. There you go, Kathy.
1: Two Deadly Mary, and it's also going out to Kay McKenzie and Simon Williams.
0: They're starring tonight.
1: Yeah, they're all listening, Harry.
0: Aye. Well, there you go. Well, someone should give me blachang, you know. I know. Anyway, Mr. Greg Tate, what have you got to say?
2: Hello, everyone. My name's Greg. I work for Kimberley Stolen Generation. My position there is team leader of the aged care department. Our job is to go out and find senior people, Aboriginal people and non-Indigenous people, but our main focus is on Aboriginal people and our senior people, Stolen Generation. Our job is to connect you to the aged care system, down to local services within your area. 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And we can also help with a lot of other things. So, yeah, if you want to come on with the Kimberley Stolen Generation Aged Care Team, come down and see me or my workmate, fellow team member, Angelo. 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We'll be more than happy to see you and help you people out. So if you're within the age of 50 and onwards, and you feel that you need to assistance to get aged care system, come and see us. We'll sit down and work out what you need, what sort of assistance you can get from the aged care system. Yes, thank you very much.
0: Yes, that's Mr. Greg Tate there, mind you. Kimberley Stolen Generation, they're doing a lot of work around the place, Kathy.
1: Exactly, yeah, Mary.
0: You must be a hard task master.
1: Well, we got a manager put in there, so that's her job.
0: Wow.
1: We're there as board as policies and procedures.
0: Mind you. Anyway, Senator Jacinta Price has no cultural status with Wulfuri people, nor is she considered a leader, a role model, nor an inspiration to our youth.
1: Mm.
0: And that's from Ned Naminbanya Hargrave, mind you.
1: All right.
0: So there you go. That's the message from an elder saying, you know, because she's been pretty critical of Blackfellas.
1: Oh, yeah. That'd be right, Mary.
0: And they're Wulfuri people, so.
1: Yeah, Wulfuri people.
0: Only they know.
1: Yep, ma. Yeah.
0: Here's a song going out to Lynn and Ralph, mind you, over there in Melbourne.
1: Mm-hmm. They're shivering for their life, must be.
0: Yes, and of course, the late and great Miss
1: Phyllis Bin Barker.
0: And what she was doing?
1: Peeping through the loomers.

0: Yes, there she goes. The late and great Phyllis Van Barker with that beautiful number, Peeping Through the Louvers, mind you. That goes out to Lynn and Ralph, mind you. Big fans. Mm-hmm. Big, big fans they are. What I hope they are well and fine, too, for that matter.
1: Yeah. Mm.
0: Well, Kathy, brew is cold.
1: Must be. It's cold now.
0: Yes,
1: I don't sleep at fan no more. I just take them out.
0: I used to sleep with no clothes.
1: Oh, God, Mary, must be cockroach been walking around there.
0: But now I sleep with sheep. But it is cold, isn't it?
1: Yeah.
0: And, of course, down south it's even colder. I remember when we was at the footy game there.
1: Oh, it was freezing.
0: It was freezing. Yeah, my God, have mercy. Anyway, you got a song you want to play?
1: It's going out to Lena Cox, Janet Cox. I'm pretty sure Sailing is listening, and to Andy S. Albert and Sis Magella. Mm-hmm. And they're another two that listen to Mary G. every Wednesday.
0: Yeah.
1: And also to me, because I grew up with this woman singing.
0: Yeah.
1: This song, I know all the words off by heart.
0: Aye.
1: Yes.
0: And when are you going to record your album?
1: I'll have to wait and see, make an appointment to see Mark.
0: Ah.
1: And then go from
0: there. Eli Man, you know?
1: Oh, God, he's still looking for a cardboard box like my godmom.
0: Oh, God. busy people.
1: Yes, and also going out to Gemma, Rosie, Julie, and the girl, Tanya, Leanne, and Lana.
0: All the girls,
1: mind you.
0: Yeah, well, I believe they're eating all the food.
1: I don't know. Well, Gemma might tear them up.
0: Gemma turn up a trailer.
1: I'll tell you, well, even come. I'm seeing more damper in the tray. I hope something left.
0: No, I doubt it. Nothing will be left for me and you.
1: Oh, poor no man.
0: Yeah, we have to eat tin meat, might be, you know.
1: Oh, tin meat in Denver, that's go a long way, you know, Mary.
0: Yes, true. But anyway, life goes on, and that's how it is, and that's how we have to be.
1: True.
0: Yeah, so what have we got here? 6, 7, 8, 9, mind you, what are you? We've got about a minute to say something, and then we can finish. Yes. Finish the show, that is.
1: Oh, all right, go on, give it 'em.
0: No, I'm saying to you. So good night to everybody, and I hope everybody enjoyed the show.
1: And also to Deborah Budd, who's listening in Karatha, and the Hope Ale Gang, too.
0: And I hope Brian Charlie is all right, and don't sleep. Go to Woodland, pick a centipede, might grab you.
1: Hey.
0: Yeah, might get stuck in the Miller's Cave, mind you.
1: Hey, problem, my boy.
0: Yeah, I know. Anyway, well, good night from me, Mary G.
1: Good night from me, Kathy G, and Lana Grant. I'm good to see you again.
0: And Bobby Bear and Skeeter Davis. In the
1: misty moonlight. They're not nice, good full moon. For
0: there
1: salmon
0: you go, mind you.
1: For salmon fishing.
0: I feel like a full moon myself.
1: Oh, look at.
0: Anyway, here it is. Good night, everybody.
1: Good night, everyone.

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1: We are the woman kids, and listening to the Pack of Mac with.

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We've got great music from the Golden Oldies. Why do you build me up, build me up, baby, just to let me down. To the hottest tracks.

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So it's called Beautiful Woman. I tell you now, this song, like in this day, in Brimtown, when 500 people came to the Rowe Hotel for the Sunday session to see scrap metal by Jimmy Cliff.

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are listening to the Peckham Network. We've got great music from the Golden Oldies. 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To the hottest tracks. 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Where you look, where you laugh, where you love with all you have. 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And playing our deadly indigenous. 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

0: Hey, thank you, thank you. 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
1: All right, I'll make it easy. 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

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It's awesome.

And a very good morning to everyone, the Benny Brothers and Stanley Rogers. Yeah, the tune, I don't know if it's the right tune, but it's called Just Because. All right, you're back in the Waterman now, 7 to 8. 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Nice and cool, 27 today, 14 tonight, 5% chance of rain, which means nothing, cloudy day.

middle of the day. Yeah. Nice and cool. Everybody hung there in top camp all night. So this morning is still going strong. Here's a loud injection of you. Who says you can't have it all? Followed by Slim with 5 a.m. blues. 5 a.m. blues, right? This morning.

0: Oh, old Slim, the 5 a.m. blues. That's what we got right now, 5 a.m. blues. Alan Jackson before that, but who says you can't have it all? All the school dentists being and gone. Department of Transport being and gone. Everybody else being and gone. What is one? TIST, Community Store. The Tackling Indigenous Smoking Program from Hiriangi Mop will be visiting Waterman on the 27th. Eh? It was supposed to be here yesterday. It must have been here yesterday. Someone was here yesterday. Beside all the Department of Transport, Mom. At the Waterman Community Office. Oh, it's probably gone already. Been here and gone. Unless they book another time because we had other visitors here yesterday who was meant to be here on Monday. Oh, well. Life goes on. It's 11 past 7 here, and here's old Don William. Some broken hearts never mend, followed by Kinette Formalt with Poor by the Days.
1: Coffee black, cigarette, start this day like all the rest. First thing every morning that I do, start missing you.

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Don Williams. Don, oh God. Don Williams, before there were some broken hearts never meant. Throat got mad. She's taking Penrod. 18 past 7, 31 seconds, and Calvin, yes, old Dixie Chicks, with Someday She Gotta Dance, followed by Brad Paisley with some mistakes. Truckling his throat or something.

Oh, some sneak peek in there from Red Paisley. Some mistakes. Before that was a Dixie Chicks. Some days you got a dance, a bit of Key 11 there. He was playing the lead in the background. He sings the song, do I? And play the style of guitar. You know his style of guitar. If you're a Key 11 fan. 7:26, 26 seconds, and Calvin here's old chap, Peter Randy, where love goes on, followed by Stephen Pilgrim with Where I Belong, Where I Belong.

Oh, Piggy there. Stephen Pilgrim, back where I belong. Old chap Peter Brandy before that, but love goes on. And g'day to all of them all down at the Broom Peckham Hub there. Getting there. Going back to work. And next door neighbor, Gulati Media Mob, Sandy Traylon. Further down the road, here, Margaret over there, Ada Media Mob, good morning to everybody out there. Tungyuran, the tribe there. Jigalong, countrymen out that way. And all the countrymen up and down the coast, in the West Kimberley. And the middle is Central Kimberley. And Gibb River Road, up the Gibb River Road, Colombo. And all the, and out in Desert Dip, I'll go for. Good day to everybody out there, what I must be listening to. And all the town stations, Warangadi, Balgadi, Prayangarangi, get them. Wangi, good morning to everybody. Stepping on Australia a bit there. Oh, stepping on the Kimberleys. But you also, Slim, who's stepping on Australia. Followed by Brendan, what is Naraki, I think. Naraki? What pretty little thing.

Oh, Brendan O'Rourke, Pretty Little Thing. Slim Dusty Fawn, legend before that, Stepping Around Australia. You know, they might read on the TIS team, which will be coming here soon. Well, should have been yesterday. Yeah, it probably was yesterday. Yeah, Stuart, Joel Nugget with Rising Wind. All about Roger Knox. I'll break out again.

Oh, you finish on Roger Nash too. He'll break out soon. And Stuart Nugget before that would rise and win. Well, last two songs. I'll catch you back here, same time, same place, tomorrow morning, Waterman Hour, 7 to 8. Broadcasting out of Gigi Country on the Bank and Network, 106.1 FM.

0: exhibitions showcasing local elders, artists and histories. Eloy Vakwa, an attendee, explained the importance to First Nations people.
1: This Nali Festival is very important to the First Nations people. It actually empowers them as a people to come out in big numbers and have their voices be heard.
0: The festival was a great cultural and innovative success for both the local community and tourism. WA police are searching for two serious offenders accused of breaching mandatory reporting conditions. 38-year-old Kevin Shane Banks has been missing since May 8th and was last known to be in Geraldton. Police say he is about 172 centimetres tall and has scars on his left hand and arm. The West Australian reported that officers are also trying to locate Jeffrey Eric Garraway, who they believe may assist with an ongoing investigation. He is from Geraldton but may now be in Boorloo, Perth. Anyone with information on either man's whereabouts is urged to contact WA Police or Crime Stoppers. National Reconciliation Week has begun with renewed calls for truth-telling and action on racism affecting First Nations people. Journalist and broadcaster Nerelda Jacobs delivered a keynote speech in Boorloo yesterday morning, urging Western Australians to support a formal truth-telling process and walk in solidarity to Parliament House. Jacobs says people are ready to confront the ongoing impacts of racism and intergenerational trauma and reminded the audience what racism looks like.
2: It's no charges being laid over the supermarket death of Kumanjai White. It's booing at Anzac Day welcomes. It's the 13-year-old girl catching a train in Perth who ends up being arrested by an off-duty officer. And incidentally, it took a viral video before mainstream media touched the story. Many days later, and then it came with a headline, teen charged with punching off-duty police officer sparks racism debate. Did she spark the racism debate?
0: Former WA Nationals MP Martin Aldridge has been appointed Commissioner of the State of Carnarvon following a wave of resignations that left the local government without enough elected members to operate. The West Australian reported that local government minister Hannah Beasley announced the appointment on Tuesday, with Mr. Aldridge set to oversee the Shire until elections are held on December 3rd. The council was thrown into turmoil earlier this month after Shire President Eddie Smith resigned and five councillors stepped down. Premier Roger Cook later described the situation in local government as a bit of a mess. The event comes during National Reconciliation Week, with organisations across the country calling for governments to move beyond symbolic gestures and commit to long-term reform. New South Wales has pulled off one of the greatest comeback wins in State of Origin history, defeating Queensland in a nail-biting finish in Brisbane. The Blues looked gone early, trailing 20-0 before fighting their way back into the contest after Maroons fullback Kalen Ponga was sent off following a heavy collision. With seconds left on the clock and New South Wales down by four, Nathan Cleary launched a towering bomb, which James Tedesco leapt high to grab for the match-winning try. Cleary then nailed the conversion to seal a dramatic 26-24 win in front of nearly 80,000 fans. Maroons coach Billy Slater won't be drawn on whether Kalen Ponga deserved a send-off in Origin 1 against the Blues. The Queensland fullback was given marching orders in the 57th minute. Slater says he's proud of his side's 12-man effort despite the loss.
3: You know, they played with so much heart in that last 23 minutes and New South Wales did a great job. They had to chase the points down and they got them right at the death. But you know, I'm super proud of our footy team.
0: And to stay up to date with Ngata News, follow us on Instagram, like us on Facebook or visit our website at ngatamedia.com.au. 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